Well, my man right there, not only hosted the VMAs on Sunday, Snoop was a blast there. He also crushed it at our iHeartRadio Music Festival last weekend. Dude stays busy. He brought out Wiz Khalifa, too. You can relive it all on Hulu starting Thursday. It's Kiss. I can't.

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0: 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What's your name?
1: I'm Karen.
0: Karen, are you a Karen in real life? Be honest
1: with us. I'll tell you what, it is no fun. It makes it impossible to ever complain about anything.
0: You're doing it right now. You're being a Karen about being named Karen.

Well, this girl here surrounds herself with some pretty incredible talent. It's Kiss 107.1, and I mean, her best friend is Gracie Abrams, so I'm sure that's rubbed off on her a little bit. And her brother, too. It runs in the family. Audrey Hobart's brother is Malcolm Todd. Got one of the biggest songs out right now, Earrings, and this one's pretty catchy, too. Sue Me on Kiss 107.1. Give it a listen.

0: It is Kiss 107.1 and another Fred show fly away. Let's fly you out. How about to Cancun for like a week? Anybody out there could use that? Hey, all you got to do to get the beach, the spa, the pools, the dining, everything is just be listening tomorrow. Set the alarm right now so you don't miss it. 8:30 a.m. Dream Sapphire in Riviera Maya. 7 days, 6 nights, 8:30 tomorrow. 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

Kiss 107.1. All right, you'll be flying first class because you got $1,000 in flight credits and a week in Cancun. That's right, another Fred Show flyaway tomorrow, 8:30. You could win that on Kiss.

0: same. Kiss 107.1, Cincinnati's party station. All right, all my Uber DoorDash drivers out there listening, I gotta know, the strangest thing someone has made you deliver to them was what?
1: I'm actually a DoorDasher myself, and I had someone to just order a cup of Sonic Ice. That's it.
0: That's... When was this? When did this happen?
1: Shoot, this was like in the dead of summer, probably like early July.
0: So they expect you to, one, deliver the cup of ice and then have it remain ice too and not turn to water? Come on.
1: I mean, ice tray in a refrigerator maybe?
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Well, if you haven't yet, I mean, I gotta remind you to watch this guy on YouTube tonight. The orchestra version, My Body Isn't Ready, it will make you cry. I'm telling you. It's that emotional. I tear up every time I hear the OG on Kiss 107.1. 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
0: My neighbor passed, and I only found out from the chapter segment on my local news station. 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

0: I love this. It's Kiss 107.1. We're spitting rhymes here tonight on the radio. What were you just saying? Say it one more time. You listen to us every night, you said, right?
1: All right, I already know what I listen to every day on the way home. Kiss FM, they win it. They gonna play it. You gonna listen to it. You gonna get through traffic with it, and you gonna make it home with it.
0: Oh, my. That was fire.
1: Okay.
0: Oh, my God. Like, give me. That was incredible.

Well, not only did these girls crush their SNL performance, they're going to do the same at the Victoria's Secret fashion show. Don't ask how I know how they're performing there next month. But hey, they're going to be good. Cat's Eye and Animal on Kiss.

0: It is Kiss 107.1. And no, don't you worry. Livvy's out there. We'll get you to Columbus for that girl and her sold out tour, which just kicked off. You just keep it on Kiss 107.1. And not only do we give you free tickets, we also give you free trips. Another Fred Show Flyaway kicks off tomorrow morning, 8:30 a.m. You can win a week out to Cancun. Dream Sapphire and Riviera Maya. Come on. When's the last time you've been to a beach, spa, pool? It is the perfect vacay that I know you need. So if you want it, you better be listening tomorrow, 8:30.
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2: It's Kiana in for Angelina. We are getting the new hit list started and music on the way from our faves like Alex Warren, Audrey Hobart, Steve Lacy, and a lot more. We're going to get into it all. We're starting out with Tame Impala. This is Loser.

0: is complicated, and it's easy to get overwhelmed. 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

0: 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New from Alex Warren, that was called Emerald Eyes on the new hit list tonight. My name's Kiana, in for Angelina. What's one thing a bestie, a partner has taught you to do, and you've taught them in return? Here's what Alex Warren says about him and his wife.
1: Yeah, I'm teaching my wife how to skateboard right now, and that's been a lot of my time, and she teaches me how to cook.
0: Like, how cute are they? Literally goals in every sense of the word. This is Steve Lacy next on the new hit list. Oh, yeah.

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1: That was from Audrey Hobart called Sue Me on the new hit list tonight. My name's Kiana. She is so me for real. She was on the cover of Cosmopolitan, did an interview with them, and she was talking about how she wishes she was into cooler music in middle school. Now, hear me out here. I feel like we've all kind of gone through this in a way. She said she went to a very artsy middle school. Everyone was listening to Beach Goth and all of these grungy songs. But she says remembering in the eighth grade writing a very long Tumblr post where she confessed she didn't like Beach Goth. And her favorite song was Party in the USA, saying she's always had a love for pop music. That makes us very similar, Audrey. We got more pop coming up on the new hit list. Songs from the Jonas Brothers, Miley, and so much more on the way.
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1: Kiss 107.1, Cincinnati's number one hit music station. This is the new hit list. My name's Kiana, in for Angelina. If you happen to catch the George Michael tribute at the MTV VMAs this past weekend, you saw my girl Meek up there at the very end with Adam Lambert and everyone up on stage together. She was in the red dress and she was fabulous, dare I say. Her song Fabulous is making the new hit list tonight. It's Meek. I just

Cincinnati's number one hit music station, Kiss 107.1. New from Miley Cyrus, bass persuades on the new hit list. It's Kiana in for Angelina. Actually scored her first Billboard 200 number one in more than a decade with her album Bass Persuades. Really, the whole thing is a work of art. Like, she just never fails to amaze me. Every year is better than the last, right? The new hit list with The Beach is next. This is Edge of the Earth. She's a

1071, Cincinnati's number one hit music station. My name's Kiana, in for Angelina. You're listening to the new hit list where our faves constantly give us life with all of their new releases. I'm so happy to see Tolo back with some new music.

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0: Cincinnati's number one hit music station, Kiss 107.1. Peak Cinema delivered from Taylor again on that music video that she debuted at the MTV VMAs. That was new from Taylor, called Patient Zero, on the new hit list. I am obsessed. Dakota Johnson did an incredible job, and I feel like there are so many Easter eggs that I'm missing, probably. It's so crazy, because when you watch a new Taylor music video, you're so invested in the plot, you're not really thinking about the Easter eggs she's probably hidden. That we'll probably realize a year from now, but that's her mind for you. This is the new hit list. Back with more in a bit from Jason Derulo, Cat's Eye, Santa Spyro, and more.
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1071, Cincinnati's number one hit music station. It's Kiana in for Angelina. Did you catch the Saturday Night Live season premiere over the weekend? Cat's Eye was on it, and really, they had a lot of fun with it. Like, they really embraced it. They were musical guests, and they were even in a skit. They put out a fake song.

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0: 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Charlie Puth. 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
14: Getting back into a warmer forecast for today. Temperatures start at 57, which is cool and refreshing, but we warm to 85 under a partly cloudy sky. We'll have a light wind today, but winds will really pick up tomorrow from the southwest at about 10 to 15 miles per hour. That pushes highs into the upper 80s under that partly cloudy sky, and then rain likely to return for our Friday forecast. That's the forecast. I'm 9 First Warning meteorologist Jennifer Ketchmark.
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12: Getting back into a warmer forecast for today. Temperatures start at 57, which is cool and refreshing, but we warm to 85 under a partly cloudy sky. We'll have a light wind today, but winds will really pick up tomorrow from the southwest at about 10 to 15 miles per hour. That pushes highs into the upper 80s under that partly cloudy sky, and then rain likely to return for our Friday forecast. That's the forecast. I'm 9 First Warning meteorologist Jennifer Ketchmark.
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1: Showbiz Shelly, $550 in the showdown that's coming up. Bella Hameen's here on the phone and the text. We'll get to a new waiting metaphone game show Wednesday. Have us on at 7:30 Central, 8:30 Eastern. You're going to Riviera Maya, Mexico. Dreams, Sapphire Resort, and Spa. Lots of stuff is coming up on the Fred Show this morning. Thanks for having us on the radio, the iHeart app, YouTube, Facebook, TikTok, Instagram, and Twitch live all morning. 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Search for the Fred Show. Hump Day. We're halfway there. Let's go.

0: ever been left waiting by the phone? It's the Fred Show.
1: And good morning. Welcome to the show. How are you?
2: Hey, I'm doing good. How are you?
1: Doing great. Welcome to Waiting by the Phone. So the objective here is we're trying to figure out what happened with this woman, Sabrina, who you haven't heard from since you went out on a date. So can you sort of give us the backstory here? How did you meet Sabrina? Tell us about any dates you've been on and then kind of why you think you're being ghosted.
2: Okay, so we met on Hinge and we went out twice and, you know, we just cut to the chase. Right after we met on the apps, we were really, really just like, hey, let's hang out. Like, you know, so we had some drinks at a bar. We had so much fun. We got along so well. And I asked Sabrina, like, hey, do you want to come back to my house? We'll hang out on the patio, have some wine, you know, just chill. And it was a beautiful fall night, you know. And so we talked for a while. And then the second time that we hung out, I invited her over for a movie and dinner, and there's just something off with her that night, and I couldn't quite pinpoint it. And ever since she left from our second day, the dinner and movie, she's not like called me back. She's not texted. She's not reaching out or answering. And I just am like left here wondering what in the heck happened.
1: Hmm. Okay. Yeah. I mean, it does happen sometimes that we hear about people who have gone on two dates. I mean, the first one was good enough for a second one, and then things seem to go wrong after the second one. And so you've reached out to her, I assume. You've tried to get a hold of her to schedule another date, and she's not responding?
2: Yeah, I mean, I haven't been, like, harassing her or hounding her, but, like, it's definitely a different change. It's shifted. It used to be, like, quick communication, and now I'm getting nothing.
1: Okay, so something happened. Well, let's play a song, and we'll come back, and we'll call Sabrina. You'll be on the phone. We'll ask all these questions, and we'll try and see if we can figure out what's up. And, you know, the hope, as always, is that we can set you guys up on a third date in this case, and we'll pay for it.
2: All right. I hope so. Thank you.
1: Let's see what happens next. Part 2.

0: waiting by the phone. Hey, Ann.
1: Yeah.
0: All right, let's call Sabrina. You guys, you met on one of the dating apps. You went out a couple times. You thought everything was going well. I mean, two dates, that's usually a good sign, except you tried to schedule a third date, and you haven't gotten any response from Sabrina, and you want to know why.
1: Yeah. I don't know what happened.
0: Right. Okay, well, let's call her now. Good luck.
1: Thanks.
0: Hi, is this Sabrina?
2: Yes, this is. Who's this?
0: Hi, Sabrina. Good morning. My name is Fred. I'm calling from the Fred Show, the morning radio show. And I have to tell you that we are on the radio right now, and I would need your permission to continue with the call. Can we chat for just a second? You can hang up at any time.
2: Yeah, I can.
0: Well, thank you very much. I know it's a little bit weird to get called by a radio show, but we are calling on behalf of someone I guess you went out with recently. Her name is Anne. You met on one of the apps and went out a couple times. You remember meeting her?
2: Yes, I do.
0: Okay,
2: yes,
0: good.
2: Yes, of course.
0: Good. Well, so what happened? Because we talked to Anne for a little while, and she was telling us that she was excited about you, liked you, thought there was a connection. I guess you went back to her place at one point on the second date, I think it was. And she says she's reached out to get a hold of you for a third date and that you've gone silent. And, you know, it's bugging her. She wants to know why.
2: Yeah. Okay, you guys, there's just something I could not get over.
0: Which is?
2: Okay, so I don't know. I mean, I'm assuming she told y'all. I don't know how much she told y'all. But so we met on the app, and we went out twice, and it was really great. And we went to a bar once and then back to her house. And then the second time, she invited me back over to her house again for a movie. So now, I mean, I've gone to her house now twice on both dates.
0: Okay.
2: And both dates were a couple weeks apart. They weren't like back to back, you know, on the same weekend or anything. And so while I was at her house and like I go to the bathroom, there is absolutely no soap anywhere. Like no hand soap. She has zero hand soap in the bathroom, on the sink, in the kitchen. I looked like under the sink. I looked in the trash thinking like, oh, maybe she just went through the soap already. And there is zero signs of soap, even in the shower. Ooh. And there was nothing. And I was like so creeped out because, I mean, like I said, there was time in between. So it's not like, oh, okay, she just like ran out of soap yesterday and it's like she's got to go get it. No, this was like a couple weeks in between. And I was just so grossed out. And then Anne, of course, is like reaching for my face and wanting to touch me and things. And I'm like, ew, you are not
0: touching
2: me.
0: Oh, see, you're thinking like, you don't use soap, so get your nasty hands off me. No soap having hands off me.
2: Yes. It was super gross.
0: Well,
2: let me tell you.
0: Well, let me see if there's an explanation here because, you know, Anne is here. I'm very forgetful. I get caught up in the story. I forgot to tell you that. Anne, what's up with no soap? Why? I mean, did you run out and for weeks didn't get any more? Or like in the shower? I mean, maybe hand soap you ran out, but like I would think, you know, when you're bathing, if you do that. I hope.
3: I just can't believe that Sabrina's being so nitpicky about my house.
0: Nitpicky? I mean, hygiene is an important thing. Do you not have soap? Do you not ever have soap?
3: Okay, look, soap, it's on my list, and it's been a little bit of an off time, but, like, soaps are pretty awful for you in general. There's chemicals. You know, I think Americans overwash anyways, and, you know, how do you think we got COVID? You need germs.
0: I don't think we got COVID. Not enough soap, maybe. I mean, I'm not a scientist. I'm not Dr. Fauci, but I don't.
4: You're not?
0: I know. A lot of people think I am. But look, maybe you're right about Americans overwashing, but for 2 weeks or something, you didn't have soap and it's just not a priority?
3: That's not necessarily the case. Like, I don't just not soap. I think there is this, like, a need for germs, and I think our immune systems are boosted by having more germs, and I don't satisfy your soap requirements.
0: I don't know if they're mine. I think they're kind of everybody's. What about deodorant and other sort of products for sanitation? Are we into that, or are we not really into that either?
3: I mean, the less chemicals, the better, really. But,
0: okay, so we don't do that either. But here's the thing. Sabrina, did she smell bad? I mean, you didn't notice that, I guess. You noticed there was no soap, but, I mean, you did hang out with her twice.
3: No.
0: And
2: No, I know I did go out with her twice. And, like, yeah, no, there was, she did smell bad, no. But, like, I'm like, no, if you're not going to be washing your hands, like, I don't know. Now her response, honestly, I'm sorry, it's kind of the nail in the coffin. Like, definitely not.
0: Yeah, we need soap. I think, I mean, like, if, like, you know, sometimes.
4: Right. You ain't washing your hands, you ain't washing that cat. You out here dating people.
5: Well, don't put soap in there.
4: Put something on there.
0: I don't know
5: in
0: if
5: cat.
0: I don't know if water just alone. I don't know if you could just sort of. I don't know. I don't know about that at all. But I okay.
5: He's flustered. Okay.
0: Yeah, I really am. I would agree with you. I mean, I've heard, you know, you shouldn't wash your hair every day and that we probably take too many showers. Our skin gets dry. I get all that. But like, as far as most people I know use soap that I'm aware of, at least sometimes. So, I'll ask the question, Sabrina, she was getting around to it. So if she gets around to the soap, would you, this is such a weird thing to say. If she gets around to buying soap, would you go out with her again?
2: No, because it sounds like she has a moral dilemma with soap. And I have a moral dilemma with that moral dilemma. So, unfortunately, this will be a no for me.
0: It's quite a dilemma, indeed. All right. So, she's not interested. Hey, look, Ann, I don't know. I'm not here to judge. I mean, she doesn't smell bad somehow, which is interesting. So, Ann, I mean, she's not interested.
3: I have soap in the kitchen. There's soap in the kitchen. Like, you could have washed your hands in the kitchen.
5: She said there wasn't. She said she checked your kitchen.
2: No, I checked the kitchen for sure, and there was absolutely nothing that I would qualify as soap.
0: What do you want her to use, Dawn or something? Like, are we using like those little things, that little things that explode? You know what I'm talking about? Little what are those?
5: All those pods?
0: Yeah, what are we using? Pods?
5: Like,
0: what is she supposed to do? Like, I don't know, like use Windex or something? I mean, I imagine you probably don't have that. That's chemical.
5: Don't put that on the cat.
0: You know.
2: Sorry, we definitely have Windex.
0: Certainly not Windex.
5: Learn that the hard way.
0: Certainly not Windex. It's like, man, what are you using
4: at
0: on
4: this point?
0: It's awfully shiny. What are you doing?
4: I need something down there.
0: Okay.
3: You guys should consider using less soap. I think that you just have, like, you'd have a stronger immune system. I don't know. I don't think
0: we would have a stronger immune system.
4: Yes, and a tangy cat. Yes.
0: All right. Guys, I don't know what to tell you. It's not going to work out. And I wish you both the best of luck. Thank you for your time.
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2: Entertainment Geek is here.
3: I am here holding it down for my girl. And I got to say, Karol G is living out a lot of girls' dreams right now. She had Drake and Bruno Mars tussling online over her. Now, Drake recently joined Karol G on stage at a recent Houston concert. And it has Bruno Mars feeling some type of way. Bruno took to Instagram to let his followers know that he is not letting Drake keep Karol G to himself. Bruno posted a sad photo looking out the window on a plane, and in the caption he said, "When you see Drake dancing with your Latina crush in 4K, respond to me ASAP, Karol G. I have to get you back. I must get her back. I will get her back." Bruno posted that. I was like, okay, Bruno.
2: Wait, Bruno Mars getting thirsty on social like the rest of us?
3: Yeah, Karol G. And I was like, excuse me, Bruno, I didn't know it was like that.
4: Well, then put her name in your next song lyric.
3: Uh-oh.
4: And maybe you might just get her attention. Because Drake has a song and he goes, "I want a Latina like Carolina."
3: Mm.
4: Hello, Bruno, the mariachi. Come on, you're halfway there.
2: Wow, it makes you feel better to know that Bruno Mars has to do the same thing I do, which is tag celebrities and hope that they respond.
3: Oh, I do it all the time.
2: Use my blue check mark to see if it gets to the top of the stack. Maybe they'll see it someday. It hasn't worked yet, but maybe someday.
3: And like Paulina said, maybe Bruno can take a few notes because Drake had Karol G perform their collaboration together at the show. He also went ahead and performed Janice and One Dance at her show. So Bruno, get it together. Mars also obviously has his own connection with Karol G because they collaborated too on a song called Steal. And he previously joined her on stage in Los Angeles. So listen, if Bruno and Drake want to beef over me, I would love that. You know, do it. Come pull up on us at the next Tangent Live or whatever. But in other Drake news, Drake has a bunch of songs coming out this week featured from his Fear of Missing Out short film. It will hit streaming services tomorrow. Drake said all the songs that you guys have been asking about, well, not all of them, but enough of them are coming out. He teased during a Kick live stream. So the film previewed roughly 10 unreleased tracks that featured rap, R&B, even country influences. And fans are waiting to see whether his collaborations with Don Toliver, Party Next Door, and others made the cut. The original FOMO stream also included Drake's mom, Sandra Graham, who we love, showing off her Iceman tattoo, which is crazy. Like, can you imagine if your mom got like an iHeart logo tattoo? Like, I would be like, chill out, Helena. Chill out.
2: Let's not give her any ideas. Like a QR code on her arm so that every time she brags about me, she can be like, you want to listen to my son? Just right here.
3: Hey, don't give up. That might be our next marketing thing. Like, pass out the little fake tattoos with a QR code. I like that.
2: Okay, well.
3: Let's get on it. Okay, we'll tell Jason. Anyway, Drake is suiting up in his expensive-looking Iceman suit to get fans ready. So, shout out to all the Drake fans. And, Paulina, I know you are a big gamer, my girl.
4: Yes.
3: So, you will be happy to know that Fortnite... Fortnite is going.
4: The Fortnite?
3: Yes, girl. It's going all out for Halloween. You also love Halloween.
4: I do love Halloween.
2: Tell me about playing Fortnite. Like, what's your favorite part about playing Fortnite?
4: I like to, you know, do things in there.
2: Yeah, like, right. Yeah. Like, what would you say? What's your favorite part about Fortnite? As you're a huge gamer.
4: When
2: I just learned this about you.
4: Yeah, no, when they anoint the person king.
2: When they anoint the person king.
4: Yeah, they anoint somebody king.
2: Yeah.
3: Period.
2: Yeah, I got it. And who do they anoint? Like, how does that?
4: I mean, whoever's got the most points.
2: Right, the points.
3: Yes.
2: Okay, I got it.
3: Yes.
2: You could be right. I have no idea.
3: Well, for all my Fortnite players, they're going all out for Halloween, crossing over with horror icons and new and old alike. They have a new trailer for their Fortnightmares event, which features cameos from classics like Freddy Krueger, Beetlejuice, as well as newer horror darlings like Freddy Fazbear, I think it is, from Five Nights at Freddy's. Slender Man and The Purge are also joining the event at a very end. And at the very end of the trailer, One Wish Willow is seen as well, hinting that Obsession is also set to make an appearance in some way. So details about Obsession being featured, they haven't been revealed yet, but keep an eye out for all my Fortnite players. You can check out the trailer for Fortnightmares. It is out now.
2: Is there anything you can't do, Kiki? You just did entertainment, video game news.
4: Yes.
2: Some relationship news.
3: Ooh.
2: All with about 4 minutes to go.
3: Baby, I got all my wigs in one row today, okay? I'm trying my best here.
2: Yeah, I mean, the five of us are on the phone feverishly calling our entertainment contacts.
3: Yes.
2: Trying to to find Kaylin. I'm asking everybody. I'm calling Perez Hilton. I don't know Perez Hilton.
3: Don't call him right now.
2: I don't think he's available.
3: No, call Harvey Levin.
2: Yeah. I'm calling Andy Cohen. Andy Cohen, tell me something. Anything. Right now. Kiki needs something for the port.
3: We got it covered, man. So, of course, if you want to check out and see how the rest of this goes today, hit us up at Fred Show Radio on all the socials, YouTube, Instagram, Facebook, all the places, and always on the iHeartRadio app.
2: Here come the Fortnite people. Producer Eric. Right. Don't hate on Fortnite. My son and I played. I'm not hating
3: on
2: it.
3: See, that was just for you, Eric.
2: I'm not hating on it. I don't know it. I don't know her.
4: I don't know her.
2: I wouldn't know the first thing. You could give me the Fortnite access password or whatever it is. I don't know her. left, right, ABA. AB, up, down, up, down. That's all I know. Mm-hmm. Bruno Mars, Fred Show is on. Welcome to Wednesday.

0: Fred Show. I want to play for you guys one of the most relatable Instagram reels that I think I've ever seen. And I believe that this guy and I are aligned. Maybe we're kindred spirits because I've said this very thing many times. And he's probably kidding because he's like, you know, a famous guy from the internet. I, however, am not really kidding. But here, listen to this.
1: To meet the love of my life naturally, but I genuinely have two close friends and I barely leave the house.
0: Yes.
1: Still refusing the app stuff. No. Well, she's going to find me organically.
0: Right.
1: Apparently by breaking into my apartment. You know, because I have created absolutely no other possible route. Like, my weekly schedule is work. Pretending to work out at the gym, grocery store, home. Like, and at the grocery store, I'm avoiding eye contact. You know, it's very welcoming. You know? And then people say, oh, yeah, you have to put yourself out there. I am out there. I went to buy groceries on Tuesday. Like, what more do you want from me?
0: Well,
1: like,
0: see, I don't even do that, though.
2: No, you don't.
0: I don't even do that. Like, there was some girl in my DMs a minute ago talking about, well, maybe someday we'll grab the same avocado. And I'm like, well, no, we won't, because I probably don't shop at your grocery store, and I don't shop at grocery stores at all because I use Instacart.
2: Right.
0: So I won't even, that won't even happen. So that's not even a thing.
2: So she literally has to break into your house.
0: Right.
2: To get you.
1: I'm expecting some movie situation where we both reach for the same avocado and immediately know. You know? Meanwhile, if a woman actually started talking to me in the produce section, I probably assumed that she wanted me to move. You know, my two friends aren't helping either. You know, I've already met everyone they know.
0: Exactly.
2: And,
1: you know, so we've exhausted the network. There are no additional candidates. So now the entire romantic strategy is basically hoping an attractive woman gets assigned a seat next.
0: No, on the plane or something. Yeah, no, that's exactly that. I'm going. Like, everything he said is true.
2: Yeah.
0: Everything he said encapsulates everything that I am.
2: I think I would be that way, too, if I was single. Like, I don't have it in me. I was telling Kaylin the other day, like, I have no game. I would probably have to give her my phone to flirt with a guy because I don't have
0: it. Well, hold on a minute now. I wouldn't do. First of all, I wouldn't do that. Second of all, I see the way that men look at you. Like,
2: right.
0: I think you would be just fine if you had to be just. I think you'd be more than just fine.
2: I have no follow up, though. Like, I put on a good front, but when it's really time, like, let's plan a date or let's go on a date, I ghost people. It's weird.
0: Oh, you do?
2: Yeah.
0: Okay. Well, that's a good thing, I guess, that you're engaged.
2: I know.
0: So you don't have to worry about it anymore. But it's true. I've met all the people that my friends are willing to introduce me to. And now even if they meet people, they're really not. Because it's like, well, I'm not willing to put my reputation out there for this. Like, you know, he's going to disappear into his couch and never call this person again. Which isn't entirely true. But I'm also a weirdo. So I don't think my friends want to put their name on that. And then you've got the fact that I don't really leave the house as often as... I mean, I'm really painting a beautiful picture for myself here. I don't leave the house that much. I go to work. I work, mm-hmm. I sleep, I come back to work.
2: Yeah.
0: I'm not going to meet anybody here. You guys are too smart to introduce me to your friends because...
3: They're going
0: to
3: say you guys are not going to date me. I'm like, well, no.
0: No,
2: we've all been trying, Paulina.
0: I've been trying for years.
3: I know.
0: You ain't getting married and had a kid.
3: I know.
0: You keep turning me down. It's unbelievable. But I think it's very relatable. I wonder how many people in their 30s and 40s that have already done the bar thing and they've already done all that are just like, you know what? I don't want the apps or whatever. I don't want to do the apps anymore. And I don't want to go to the bar and the club. And I'm not going to meet anybody at work. So, yeah.
3: Yeah.
0: Maybe one day they'll be my DoorDash driver. And they'll knock on the door and they'll say,
3: yes.
0: Here's your Taco Bell. And I'll go, you, in here now, eat it with me. And
3: marry
0: the rest
3: me.
0: Is history.
3: It's going to be a DoorDash driver or a flight attendant. Your best two bets. Because you're always home or on a plane. That's it.
0: You know a flight attendant would be perfect.
3: Oh, yeah.
0: Built-in separation. If you know one. Fred on air. They got it. Oh, baby, I'm going to miss you when you go away for 4 days for work. Oh, it's going to be awful. It's going to be
2: dream.
0: The best.
2: Right.
0: It's going to be the best. And then when you come back, it's going to be the best. And then when you got to go back to Toledo or whatever, it's going to be the best. You're right. That's it. If anyone knows a flight attendant, holla at your boy. It's the Fred Show.

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24: Getting back into a warmer forecast for today. Temperatures start at 57, which is cool and refreshing, but we warm to 85 under a partly cloudy sky. We'll have a light wind today, but winds will really pick up tomorrow from the southwest at about 10 to 15 miles per hour. That pushes highs into the upper 80s under that partly cloudy sky, and then rain likely to return for our Friday forecast. That's the forecast. I'm 9 First Warning meteorologist Jennifer Catchmark.
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30: I was an MP. 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
31: My friends thought I could do anything.
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30: Playing with my daughter, I felt like a stranger.
33: I was overwhelmed.
34: I couldn't sleep.
32: I just wanted to be by myself.
35: I didn't have a clear sense of what to do next.
36: I was too proud. And then I thought, if I'm going through this, other veterans have gone through it too,
35: right?
32: I started to open up.
36: And it made a huge difference.
30: So I reached out. And I saw that I wasn't alone.
32: Because before I was able to take on my next mission, I had to take on just taking care of myself.
36: To find purpose.
37: Go to maketheconnection.net to learn how other veterans have overcome the challenges of transitioning out of the military.
38: I woke up in the city.
39: Like, if you're fighting with someone, they're like, you know,
40: we should go on a boat or a cliff.
39: We should totally go check out the edge of that cliff, and you should go first. Oh,
41: man. And there's easier ways to just come out of here.
39: Do you think about that? Do you think about how you do it?
41: No, why would I ever think about something like that? Do you think about how you would do it? Oh, I would never think about adding antifreeze or anything like that.
40: What?
39: Antifreeze. Except you thought about it. It's Wednesday, September 30th. The Fred Show is on. It's a hobbled crew today. Hi, Kiki.
41: Good morning.
39: Hi, Paulina.
42: Help me, hi.
39: And that's it. No, Bella Hamid's here in the other room on the phone and the text, 855-591-1035. Jason is not feeling well today. We must protect him at all costs. I've already called the Pope. Pope Leo and I have already spoken.
41: Yes.
39: And he's curing him of whatever.
42: Okay, pass it over here, too.
39: I mean, he wants to make him a saint, but we're not ready yet. We need much more time with him before he becomes the saint that he deserves to be, St. Jason.
42: St. Jason Brown, that's right.
39: St. Jason of Taylor Swiftedness is going to be his full title.
41: Yes.
39: However, we're not ready yet. We need another probably 40, 50 years with the man.
41: Got to fix his meniscus, too.
39: Well, yeah. Right, and while we're healing him, if we could heal the meniscus as well, that would be
41: both
39: great.
41: Both of them.
39: Yeah. Right. We're just fix the other one again. Just restable. Just make sure. Just make sure everything is okay.
42: He and this show, though, need like a little cleansing. Like a little Olympia. We need something, guys.
39: Olympia? What is it, Olympia?
42: Like a cleansing. I said it wrong, so don't come for me, but I think it's Olympia. But like you just...
39: I thought Olympia was food.
42: Well, that is a type of food. We need food.
39: Bring some of that in here, Popolio. Bring some of the Olympia, too.
42: I need an egg. Cleanse me of all the whatever this is.
39: Yeah, I don't know what. Well, yeah, my back hurts. My crack hurts too. My other thing hurts too. It all hurts.
42: I've never worried about you this much.
39: You're right. Somebody come in here and well, at least I'm here. You worried about me. I'm here. I show up.
42: Yeah, you still dress nice to impress and all that, but like I'm worried about you.
39: I wore my best tux today. It's a fancy day. It's Wednesday.
42: New shirt.
39: We'll get to headlines. We'll get to the entertainment report with Kiki. I guess Kiki's the entertainment reporter today. blogs. We've got Waiting by the Phone. We'll get you to Mexico this morning. Game Show Wednesday. Lots of stuff coming up. I have two airplane related stories, and I don't know if we'll do them both at once or we'll separate them today. However, my friend Randy put this on Facebook, and this is a debate that we must have. And you know, I'm having a lot of issues with air travel these days. We live in a society, guys, and we have to share the space.
42: Mm-hmm.
39: And as you know, a major pet peeve of mine has become, and I have many pet peeves, but it has become the deplaning of the airplane.
41: Oh, yes.
39: I'm already annoyed at the fact that if you're in boarding group 7, that you insist on hugging the door immediately upon military boarding. You know, they board the children and the men and women in military uniforms. And you're in the last group to board.
42: Mm-hmm.
39: But for some reason, you got to stand right there. You don't. You don't. Nothing's going to change.
41: Move out the way.
39: The boarding group is not going to magically change. Have a seat. Well, you're going to get there. Okay. But you standing anxiously by the door with another 300 people is not going to change that. But that's not even what this is about. You know, I have a problem with the way people are deplaning now. We do this in order.
42: Yes.
39: Sorry, guys. We start with first class. Row 1, 2, 3, 4, 5, whatever. And we alternate sides. We do this. And I'm sorry if you're in the back, you're getting off last. Is there an exception if you have a connection? Maybe. But you got to talk to somebody about that. They got to make the announcement. You don't get to just take it upon yourself to run from row 56 and try and beat everybody off the plane. It's not going to happen. That's not how this works.
42: No.
0: No, sir.
39: And now we have the window debate.
42: What?
39: Now, wind and 855-591-1035 is our number. You can call and text the same number. I'd love for you to chime in on this. When did airplanes become a windowless place? Like, when did we decide that we were going to ride the whole way to Des Moines with the window shade down? Now, I understand in the summertime, they ask you to put the window shades down when you get off the plane to keep the plane cooler at the gate, because, you know, the sun's shining in, it warms things up, the air conditioning is working hard. But then usually when I get on the plane, I lift the thing. Within the last couple of years, I've noticed a lot of people don't lift the window shade up at all.
41: No.
39: And they leave it down, which I have to be honest with you, it makes me disoriented, because there's a window. I like to know what's going on outside the airplane. I like to know if we're taxiing. I like to know if we're taking off. We're climbing away. I like to know what we're doing in the sky.
41: Yeah.
39: I like to be able to look out the window. Plus, it gives me some orientation of the horizon, which even as a pilot is helpful with motion sickness or disorientation or whatever.
42: Interesting.
39: But I've noticed now that a lot of times you'll fly along and half the airplane never raises the window shade.
41: And then you feel like the jerk when you do raise it, because everyone's in your aisle like, oh my god.
39: Now all of a sudden that one window is like a ray of light.
41: Yeah.
39: You know, that's like bright and messing everybody up. The only reason it is because no one else has opened their window shades. But I've been flying for 40 years. This is the first, you know, time of my life where people didn't open the window and look out the window and look at the ground from the sky.
42: I'm guilty of this now, just because I have a baby with me and I'm trying to get her to like settle and take a nap and do all these things. So I've been closing the shade, and then my 2-year-old wants to fight me. So the shade goes open, close. Oh, and that's even worse. Open, close, open, close is way worse than anything. Close or open. Like now you just hear it like flinging around.
39: Right. But the Boeing people, they put the window there for you to look out of it.
41: You've never seen these clouds before. Like my thing is, we're all the way in the sky. You're not curious about what's up there?
0: You don't know what you might see out that window. Open the window.
39: That's what I mean. Are we in the sky? Are we on the ground? Are we in, what are we doing? I like to know the phase of flight.
42: Close your eyes and feel it.
39: I like to look out the window. It's a nice view. Sometimes you can see stuff. I don't know.
42: Mountains, all that.
39: So my friend Randy posted this, and I want to know, guys, what is the deal with the window shade staying down, and what is the proper etiquette? For example, we all know about the deplaning now. This is a public service I'm doing for the world. We all know about the middle seat. If you're in the middle seat, you get both armrests. That's just the way it is. Middle seat's bad. Both armrests. The least you can do. Both armrests. Window shade. I think the window should be open. Now, there are exceptions. Maybe you put the window down on an international flight at night when the sun's going to come up, or if the sun's up and you're trying to sleep. That's different. But if we're just flying from here to New York City, you know, or we're flying from here to, you know, I don't know, Miami or whatever, it's a couple hours, middle of the day, I don't understand why every single window shade is down and we have to be flying along at 30,000 feet at 500 miles an hour in a small aluminum tube that's now black on the inside.
0: I agree with that. But I also agree that if you are sitting in the window seat, it is your prerogative. Okay. No one else gets a say.
39: I hate to say this. I agree with this, though. I mean, I suppose then that goes against my theory that the window shade should be open. But you're right. I mean, if you're at the window seat, then I guess you get to control. But yeah, basically the gist of this is my friend posted on Facebook this very thing. I always buy the window seat. Shout out to Randy. mostly because sometimes I get motion sickness, particularly if it's turbulent and I can't see the horizon. Like car sickness if you aren't sitting in the front seat of the car. Today's flight was no exception. The two women next to me in the middle and far seat asked me to close the window. I responded by saying I could close it some, which I did, but I needed it open as I sometimes get motion sickness. I then proceeded to get berated by these women for the better part of 2.5 hours. They made comments constantly about how bright it was, how they couldn't see their TV screens. They could, though. Complaining went on until I finally snapped back. I reminded them that I already told them that I wasn't closing the window shade and why. They continued with harassing comments to me about me, the situation, holding up their jackets. It'd be overly dramatic. So guys, can somebody explain to me why we're not opening windows on airplanes? Shades. Don't open the window itself. That's a bad idea.
0: What the door.
39: It'd be breezy. And then but can't we decide as a row? Like, just because you're at the window, maybe I'm at the aisle and would you rather I puke on you? I don't think you want me to puke on you. Now, if I'm at the window seat, I will often ask, hey, do you mind if I open this if it's closed?
42: Well, that's kind
0: that's
42: of
0: nice
39: now,
0: of you.
39: Now, I'm going to open it anyway, that's but nice. I give you the illusion of choice. You know, I'm giving you the idea that you got to vote.
0: Now, what if they say no?
39: I'll try and negotiate some kind of compromise, or I'm just going to open it because that's what it's there for, guys. It's there. We're in the sky. Let's look out the window.
0: Yes.
39: Let's see. Well, you're right.
0: You've maybe never been a bird before. You don't know what's up there.
39: UFO might fly by. You don't know. Who knows what could happen?
0: I see Tupac, anything.
39: Heather. What is going on with the window seats on planes right now?
1: Fred, if you want the shade open, you buy the window seat. If you want it open, you have to pay for it. I don't want the window shade open. I want to sleep. I want it to be dark. I bring an eye mask. I don't need it open and close all the time.
39: You got an eye mask, so then it doesn't matter.
1: But if I want to lay against the window with the shade down, I buy the window seat. You can buy the window seat.
39: Okay, so we're agreeing then that if the only person who gets to choose the fate of light or darkness is the person at the window seat.
1: Absolutely.
39: Okay.
1: They give you the option to pay for it. You want the window shade open, you pay for it.
39: Why did you go in the sky if you don't want to look out though? I mean, I realize it's a faster way to travel, but like, why are we in the sky if you don't want to even look out and see what's going on outside of the airplane?
1: You know, I would drive if I could.
39: Okay.
1: But I can't, so I have to fly.
39: All right. Thank you, Heather. Have a nice day.
1: You too, Bubba.
39: It's crazy stuff. This is crazy stuff. If they didn't want you to look out the window, they wouldn't have put a window in. It would be cheaper. Hey, Mary.
2: Yes.
39: Mary, why are people...
2: Chicago Morning Show.
39: Hey, shout out to you.
2: Morning Show.
39: Shout out to you. Thank you. Now, why are we flying around in the dark with no window shades open? Why are we doing that?
2: I don't know. See, me personally, if I'm in the window, I'm going to keep it open. But if I'm on the aisle seat, I can't demand that the person sitting window keeps it open, that's cool. The one thing I can't stand is if I'm at the window and the person in front of me or behind me keeps trying to close my shade that I have open.
39: Right. We don't get to do anything in a different row.
41: Right now.
39: Okay.
41: Come on now.
39: We might have some. We can have we live in a little micro society in our row, right? And we can vote amongst us on what we'd like.
2: Absolutely.
39: You know. And if for some reason someone is sensitive to light or the child or something, well then I'm more than happy to compromise with you. But I don't know. You're flying around in the sky and it's bumping around and your wings are going back and forth and you're yawing back and forth and it's dark in the middle. You have no idea. You have no idea what's up and down. Why would you want that for yourself? I don't understand.
2: Oh, no, I couldn't do that. I would probably get motion sickness.
39: That's what I mean.
2: I like to look out the window.
39: You know, I realize I'm not flying the plane. I have no ability to fly. I mean, I can fly a plane, but I can't fly that plane because it's locked. They won't let me up there. Definitely. And if you try and go up there and fly it, they usually wind up in jail.
41: So or duct not, tape to the seat.
39: Right. Yeah. And then you don't get to fly anywhere anymore, which is, and then I guess this window shade thing is not even an imperative anymore. I'm in jail where there are no windows.
42: Right.
39: But I like the idea that I can see what's going on outside so I can reference what the airplane's doing. And I think it just makes me feel better.
42: You're the only one, though, that I feel like that thinks that way.
39: I'm not the only one.
42: I don't know anything about a plane.
2: Because, especially if I'm on the aisle seat, right, and we hit some bad turbulence. It happens. But if, I can't see what's going on, my mind's going to be like, oh, what's going on? Because I've actually been in some bad turbulence where, the masks came down, they had the windows down, and everyone was freaking out.
39: Yeah.
2: This happened a few years ago. We all thought we were going to, crash or something because we started, just dropping, hundreds of feet. Just boom, we would just drop out of the sky, then re-catch, start going back up. So, not being able to see. That going up and down, I was getting sick. I had two bags full. It was insane.
39: And you'd have a better idea if the window shade was open. Thank you, Mary. Have
2: a
39: good day.
2: You too.
39: Yeah, I flew that from Vegas the other night. I flew on the red eye, and the window shades were closed. It was dark. It didn't matter. I'm half asleep, and then all of a sudden it's boom, and that was us landing.
41: Ooh.
39: Now, that's a startling thing to have happen when you weren't ready for it.
42: Okay, so when the pilot does say, excuse me, you do your little voice. You're like, excuse me, everybody, we're going to land now, that part. Then I say, shades go
39: up. How does the pilot sound?
42: He goes, hey, everybody, we're going to land the plane right now.
41: Yeah, why can't we ever understand what they're saying?
42: Because they talk like
39: this. Because they put the microphone inside their mouth.
42: They literally do.
39: They teach that in pilot school, guys. You don't know because you've never been to pilot school like I have. You don't know. But you have to physically put the microphone inside of your mouth.
41: Why?
39: In order.
42: See?
41: Yes.
39: Now, you don't know how to do that because, again, pilot, not pilot, it's very clear. I don't know what it's like to be a bird. You might.
3: for the flight deck, it's First Officer Cliff. If I could go ahead and raise all the window shades, it's an FAA regulation.
39: It's not.
41: That's exactly how they sound.
42: Exactly.
3: And we're going to be landing soon.
39: That part, you gotta do that part.
41: Yeah, what is the long pauses? You don't know what you're about to say? Yeah, why do y'all have to go?
39: Well, my favorite one is when they go,
3: welcome aboard this American flight plan. We're on our way to,
39: and they have to look in the box to see because they don't remember.
3: Dallas Fort Worth. We're going to Dallas Fort Worth.
41: And, right.
39: You don't remember because it's the fifth place you've been today.
41: You didn't look over the MapQuest before you got to see.
42: You just got to work and said, all right.
41: Where's your GPS?
3: We're going to, I don't know.
39: It doesn't really matter. Just push autopilot on, point the plane in the right direction. Headlines after Zara Larson, Fred Show.

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1: Now Lizzie's asking on the text, 855-591-1035. She's asking the important questions. What are the rules with the windows that don't line up perfectly with the row? Because last time I flew, there wasn't an aligned window, but there were two halfway between the seats. Who controls that one? Now, that's an excellent question. I think if the window is primarily in your row.
2: Yes.
1: If it's more than 50% in your row.
3: Then it's mine.
1: Then you get to control it.
2: Absolutely. Got it. Absolutely.
1: If it's more than 50%. If it's 51% in your row, then you get to control it.
2: If that little handle part at the bottom is more on your side,
1: exactly.
2: Then go ahead and lift and, you know, do what you need to do.
1: Yeah, I agree with that completely. I do. And thank you for bringing that up, Lizzie. It's an excellent point. President Donald Trump, he's got AI under control, guys. Everything's fine. He says that leading artificial intelligence companies have signed a voluntary agreement designed to set safety standards for the rapidly growing technology. Our president described the document as a constitution for AI companies and said that it's morally binding, but it doesn't carry any sort of force of law. So they just sort of all got together and said, we won't let this get too crazy.
2: All right.
1: We got it under control. Clearly. So apparently companies are committing to stronger internal controls, independent reviews, audits, and greater transparency. Mark Zuckerberg called the agreement a starting point for safety measures across the industry. President Trump also suggested creating a committee of about 10 people to watch over AI development, although details have not been worked out. Concept of a plan. The meeting comes as some AI researchers and company leaders warn that increasingly powerful systems could create serious risks if development moves too quickly. Not picking on any sort of political thing here, but like, we all got together and decided this thing that's going to make us a gazillion dollars, we're going to totally like limit it and not make a gazillion dollars. We're just going to say, it'll be fine.
2: What did they say? We have 10 more years? Was it 10?
1: Oh, only 10?
2: Yeah, I thought it was like 10.
1: Good period of time. Can you promise me? Because I'd like to spend my money before that time. With my luck, it would be like, all right, we got 10 years and the earth is going to end or whatever. And then I'll be like, cool. And then I roll in here with I cash out my 401k, roll in here with a Rolls Royce, a bust down watch. I got diamond chains on, big F. You know, I'm just in here just drinking all morning, doing whatever. Like, who cares?
2: We're eating Big Macs all show.
1: Yeah, we only got 10 years left, you guys. Like, look at that. And then they'd be like, psych. No, we're just kidding.
2: We fixed it.
1: Actually, everyone's going to live now double the amount of time. Thanks to AI. And then I got no money. I got this chain that nobody wants.
2: That's right.
1: Lindsay Clancy's defense attorney is taking a different approach than he did during her murder trial. If you've been following this, it's just wild twists and turns. At trial, her lawyer, Kevin Reddington, argued that Clancy was not criminally responsible for killing her three kids because of her mental state. During a status hearing on Tuesday, he argued that she should be found not guilty altogether, citing what he called a total and complete lack of evidence that she killed her children. I'm not sure that I fully understand that. The judge did not rule on that request, and prosecutors say they also haven't decided whether they'll retry Clancy. Another hearing is scheduled for November 2nd. Clancy was accused of strangling her three children inside her Massachusetts home in January of 2023. And of course, this is, very polarizing. People believe that she did do it, that she didn't do it. People believe different facts. It depends what you read and where you say. Again, I'm not getting into it because I've tried to stay neutral because I don't ever feel like I have all the information. And then people go crazy on the interwebs and the texts and, get upset. So we'll just see how it plays out. Investigators have been examining a new possible ransom note in the disappearance of Nancy Guthrie, who was kidnapped from her Tucson home on February 1st. The contents of the note have not been released, but in a statement, the Pima County Sheriff's Department shared that the note was not credible. Anyone who receives a text message or other communication related to Nancy Guthrie is encouraged to report it to law enforcement. We also urge the public to remain vigilant as scammers may attempt to take advantage of that situation. As you remember, Guthrie, the mother of Today co-host Savannah Guthrie, has not been seen since the abduction. I believe February 1st it was, previous alleged ransom notes included one claiming that she had passed. The family has publicly asked for her remains to be returned. Authorities hope that the latest note could provide a new lead in the months-long investigation. Back to airports. I'm again not probably polarizing. I don't know what people think about this, but I kind of want the TSA people To be happy?
2: Yes, yes.
1: As happy as possible, considering that, let's face it, when we go and travel, we're not always our best selves. Oftentimes we're stressed, oftentimes we're delayed, oftentimes we're late or early or going to something that we don't want to do. And so I don't necessarily think that the travel industry, TSA, flight attendants, pilots, people who work at the ticket counter, are people who answer the phone for the airline, I don't think they're seeing the best side of people.
3: I agree.
1: However, now, airport security employees checking boarding passes and IDs will no longer be allowed to sit down while working, the TSA confirmed on Tuesday. All chairs are being removed from the travel document checker podiums at the entrance to checkpoints nationwide, according to the union representing the screeners. The American Federation of Government Employees TSA Council 100, that rolls off the tongue, called the decision a disregard for workers' rights and safety. TSA defended the move, saying the document checkers are the first to interact with the traveling public, and requiring them to stand will create a better experience for passengers.
2: I don't like this.
1: I don't know about that. I don't know.
2: I don't like this at all.
1: If you're checking IDs, you know, for 8 hours at a time or whatever, I guess maybe someone can explain to me differently, but I guess I don't really know why sitting or standing makes a difference.
2: The TSA workers that sit down are the nicest. The ones that are standing up are the ones yelling at you, put the laptop in the bag, take your belt off. The ones standing up are the crazy ones. The ones sitting down, they're so nice. They're like, slide your passport right here, ma'am. You know, show me your ID. Have a good flight. Like, they're nice. Now, we're going, oh, please give them back their chairs.
1: Let them sit. But I will say this. Hey, TSA guys, and this is a nice PSA for you. You got to understand that you work at your airport, and I'm sure many TSA officers travel, but at your airport, you do it your way. But if I've been to six airports in the last 3 weeks, and I have.
3: True story.
1: Six different places do it six different ways.
2: Yes.
1: Like, some are using the facial recognition. Some are not. Some, they want your ID. Some, they don't because of the scanner thing. Some they want it done this way. Some, they want it done that way. Some, they want, you know, so you got to be a little patient because I think we're merging into, like, a new uniformity, but with the technology being, and then, like, some of the scanners are automatic and have bins, some don't. So you got to realize that, like, everywhere you go these days, it seems to be a little different.
2: Yes, I saw on Instagram someone put up a meme. They were like, if they could just put a big sign up at TSA and it has, like, green laptop, red phone, you know, like, it'll tell you when you approach this desk what to do before you even get to the line. So that way people can know, like, why am I undressed? My socks are off and I'm up here at the thing, but you tell me put my shoes back on.
1: I'm holding my underwear. You told me I thought I had to take this off. Now you're telling me to put it back on. Like, this is strange. But I did. There are slight variations, and I can tell that the TSA folks get frustrated, and I don't blame you. At the same time, like, it's not exactly the same everywhere.
2: No.
3: It's not.
1: Because we got new machines and old machines, and it depends where you go. After a week of fierce competition, Backpack the Bear. There's a bear named Backpack, and if you didn't know that, emerged victorious as Fat Bear Week champion. The heftiest bear of Alaska's Katmai National Park and Preserve, according to the AP. The nonprofit running the longstanding contest announced that the bear, known for his pacifist nature, was the winner on Tuesday with more than 100,000 votes, giving him a close win over Bear 910, which is how come one guy gets Backpack, the other guy gets a number. Bear 910 with 50% of the poll. The village of Liverpool, New York, just picked up a national title for being nice. The nicest place in America.
2: New York?
1: Right.
2: I'm shocked.
1: It's a 1 square mile village outside of Syracuse. It is the 2026. Liverpool, New York is the nicest place in America, citing an outsized culture of service and neighborliness among 2,600 people who live there. So if you want to go to the nicest place in the U.S., in America, Liverpool, New York, if you're familiar. And in good news, skydivers in Wisconsin who had been out for a recreational jump ended up dropping to a rescue. A Skydive Milwaukee plane was preparing for an afternoon of jumps on Sunday when its occupants watched a small aircraft bank and then vanish behind the trees and then failed to reappear, realizing that they had likely seen a plane crash near East Troy. Three veteran skydivers, two of them former paramedics, then parachuted down directly to the crash site in a cornfield. Their pilot reported the crash, telling air traffic controllers, I can drop a load of skydivers right over them to help aid. They used their medical training to stabilize a woman with a serious head injury until EMTs were able to arrive. All four people aboard the 1961 Beechcraft Debonair survived. Three were hospitalized and one was treated at the scene. Skydivers saving the day.
3: Wow.
1: That's nice.
3: That's very nice.
1: National Love People Day, encouraging people to show kindness and appreciation to others. I can tell on the text it's not happening for everyone.
2: Oh, no.
1: It's National National Mudpack Day. Well, the same loser texts us every day. Okay. Telling us how much he hates the show. If he's been doing it for the last 2 years, unresponded to. So you hate it, but I got to tell you, you are more valuable in some ways than some of the nice people. Because you listen every freaking day
3: to be reminded
1: how much you hate us.
3: Yes, you're going to be
1: here. And you tell your same stupid story about how you're forced to listen to it and whatever. Because we live in a free country and you don't have to, but you're an idiot. It's national, but this is why he does it, because he's hoping I'll go off. And it's that kind of day. Window shades up. That's all I got to say.
2: Let's go, baby.
1: It's National Women's Health and Fitness Day and National AI in Work Day.
3: Oh, boy.
1: We don't have to.
3: Oh, no. Boy.
1: We just signed a moral agreement. It's going to be fine. All the guys charged with making a lot of money on AI said don't

0: a couple of people who work for TSA have texted us, and they're like, look, I hear you, except there are still people that don't understand they can't bring their, you know, 7-gallon jug of ketchup on the plane.
1: Right.
0: Like, I got that. Like, come on, guys. Like, some stuff is standard.
1: Yeah.
0: You know, you can't bring your gallon of ranch on the airplane. You'll never be able to do that, I don't think. You'll never be able to do that. But as far as, like, some of the other nuances, like, in Salt Lake City, they got these, like, robot, like, bin looking things, and you put it in the bin, but then do you move the bin or does it move automatically? Because in Europe they like move automatically.
1: Yeah,
0: those don't. So you kind of stand there like, don't touch it, then touch it, but touch it.
1: It's always humbling when they're like, push it. They are like, I'm not gonna push your stuff, push your stuff.
0: Right, but then I'm like, well, am I supposed to? Right, like, I thought I wasn't supposed to be. I don't know.
2: Kalen's entertainment report is on the Fred Show.
1: All right, well, Fred, you're going to love this. The Secret Lives of Mormon Wives is expanding with a new spinoff. It's called The Secret Lives of Mormon Wives, Orange County.
0: Good. We need more credit. I started watching, I'm very late watching the latest season. I'm on episode 2 of the latest season. It came out like a month ago, 2 months ago.
1: I'm just getting to it.
0: Nuts. These people are nuts. And they're not all nuts, but like Taylor Frankie Paul is nuts.
1: I agree, and it's a three-name thing for me.
0: She was engaged. I don't mean to give this away, but it's been long enough. She goes on The Bachelorette and gets engaged to some guy, comes home, sleeps with Dakota again, but then is in love with another guy. Mm-hmm. So you're engaged, you're with the dude who's like that you have all the domestic issues with, and but then you got that. What has Dakota got in his pants is what I want to know. What is this man doing? He must be doing something, because no matter what sort of shenanigans, she goes back to him.
1: Mm. La Toxicana, as Paulina would say.
0: Toxico.
1: There you go. I made that one up.
0: Yeah, you added a few syllables.
3: Right. I let it go. I said, yes, girl. Yes.
1: Well, they're expanding with a new spinoff. It's going in Orange County, and Hulu announced the show will premiere on November 12th. Now, they teased the new series on Instagram with a message that said, new wives, new secrets. The spinoff will feature podcast host Bobby Atloff, Fish Fam YouTuber Madison Botempo, some social media stars as well, and Chandler Higginson, Ashley Peace, and McCall DePron. They'll also have original Mormon Wives cast member Jen Affleck. So she will be on the show as well.
0: Wait, would she move or something?
1: I guess so. They're saying that this new show is coming out because they're having so many issues with the old show. So they better watch out for their bags. Yeah, they're saying a new group of dynamic young mothers in Orange County collide in a community where beliefs are not just their religion, it's their identity. So they're navigating different views and traditions, and the show is going to be a hot mess as the other one is. But they're saying that the new show is coming because the old cast is having so much controversy. They're having cast exits, so people are quitting, and they're setting the stage for a new chapter of Mom Talk drama. So we'll get the teaser up for you at FredShowRadio.com if you want to watch. Now, here's some hot tea for you this morning. Dakota Johnson and Machine Gun Kelly are reportedly seeing each other. This is after they were spotted together in New York and crossing paths at Milan Fashion Week. Sources say they actually connected at Taylor Swift and Travis Kelce's wedding, and they're saying that Dakota reportedly made the first move. So they had apparently been texting as friends beforehand, and now they're said to be a real attraction, although nothing has officially been labeled, but we're all in their business. So ladies, let this be your morning inspiration. If you like a man, shoot your shot. Okay, Fred's Instagram is Fred on air.
0: Yeah, okay. All right.
1: Shoot your shot.
0: Don't hit up Kiki about it, because she'll just give you false hope.
1: Yes, I'll schedule a date.
0: And without even asking me, she'll tell you that, you know, we're going to get married or something. Aww. So, like, please don't listen to my sister Kiki.
1: Let me be your matchmaker, man. Come on.
0: No, because you've lost the ability. What? You've lost the privilege, because you just say yes to everyone.
1: You have to get outside. We talked about this earlier.
0: I need you to be a little bit selective. I mean, like, not everybody is meant for me, and I'm not meant for everybody. Like, we gotta, you know, if it were that simple, then
1: you don't know unless you know. You don't know unless you try.
0: Good. Then I'm gonna line you up with just 10 random. The next 10 people who DM me could go on a date with Kiki.
1: No. I'm engaged.
0: No, you hear that? No,
1: I'm engaged already.
4: She's spoken for.
1: Yes. But anyway, ladies, shoot your shot. Let that be a sign, okay? Because Dakota is out here shooting, allegedly. In other news, Taylor Hansen just got booted from Dancing with the Stars. Now, this one is you know, for all my Hanson fans back in the day, shout out to Showbiz Shelly. Taylor Hanson was eliminated last night from season 35, along with partner Britt Stewart. Now, this was bad for them because they said it all came after their best performance of the season. I don't know who called it their best because clearly it got them kicked off the show. But they still finished at the bottom. So sad to see them go. So check on Showbiz Shelly this morning. She loves Hanson. If you want more of this hot mess, follow us on Instagram at Fred Show Radio and on TikTok at The Fred Show TikTok.
0: All right, we'll get some blogs. Waiting by the phone is new. Why did somebody get ghosted? Riviera Maya, Mexico. 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
2: Look, we're a little in we're hobbling here this morning. Jason is not here. Kaylin is not here. Kiki's doing the best she can with the entertainment, but you made a major faux pas.
3: What did I do?
2: That an experienced entertainment reporter would know.
3: What?
2: And you didn't give a spoiler alert before the Dancing with the Stars update, which I can honestly tell you, we've never gotten a complaint about that before. but we have found the viewer of Dancing with the Stars.
3: The one left.
2: And I'm sorry. I'll apologize on your behalf. As the leader of this group, of this ragtag bunch here, I would like to apologize to those who watched Dancing with the Stars that we did not give a spoiler alert before we told you what happened.
3: I'm sorry. My news is just so hot off the press.
2: Right. I understand.
3: Hanson, they called me as a group last night about this.
2: Well, they were so upset.
3: And, you know, I just had to break the news.
2: And they wanted you to be the one to share with the people that didn't already know. Yeah. And you're only doing your job.
3: That's it.
2: I'd like to apologize, though, to the per
3: spoiler
2: dang.
3: Alert.
2: I didn't get to watch Dancing with the Stars yet. Can you guys give a spoiler alert warning next time? I'm very sorry.
4: We apologize.
2: No, but Dancing with the Stars is happy to have you. Just you.
4: Literally just you.
2: Hey, you like what you like, okay? And who would I be to make fun of that? But this person's right. And I'm sorry.
3: Yes,
2: I like writing in our diaries, except we say them aloud. We call them blogs. Paulina's got one. Go.
4: Thank you so much, dear blog. So I just want to know what it is with babies or kids that they're just trifling. They really are. They really are. Like
2: babies and kids are trifling.
3: Right.
4: Okay. I have a 2.5-year-old daughter, and she is in a daycare program in the mornings. It's been really great for her because I want her to socialize, do activities, and just not watch Bluey all morning with. Mm-hmm. Grandma or dad, whoever's home with her.
2: No,
4: in the
2: you
4: mornings.
2: Gotta get them in the coding classes. They gotta learn Mandarin.
4: Oh, I'm AI. Looking into it.
2: AI, we gotta get them. Yeah, we
4: all
2: gotta get them to turn them into AI experts. I mean, we gotta start young.
4: Yes, because we are going to Harvard. So whatever takes us there, you know. So right now we're starting with the daycare, and I love this place because she's, you know, again socializing, doing the whole thing, and they do breakfast there and they do lunch, which is included in the tuition, and I love that because my kid. Is not a big eater. Mama here, big mama can eat. Baby doesn't eat that much. At least my cooking is what I'm like. I'm figuring this out in real time.
2: Oh, so she goes to daycare and just chows down.
4: Okay.
2: Like she's never eaten before, like she's famished.
4: Right. So now how do I look, right?
2: This poor girl. This poor girl goes to daycare and eats like she's never seen food before.
4: Literally. I'm like, how does that make me look? And then they give you like a little report card of what they had. So they'll say, you know, they had chicken noodle soup with vegetables, they had mango, bread, whatever. And they'll tell you how much they ate. So always, 95% of the time, it'll say, All. Like, here yesterday, it was most. So I guess most, you know, maybe she wasn't a big, like, chicken noodle soup girl. But all the time when you look at the photos and the report card, it'll just say, she ate all. She ate all of her food. And I'm looking at her when she gets home, and I'm like, who are you? Because you don't eat my food like that.
2: Man.
4: Yes. You don't eat my food.
3: She said, you don't cook like the daycare.

0: always the Ecuadorian lady who is cooking. Okay, I forgot her name. I think Miss Yadira. Miss Yadira can cook
1: this
0: her butt
1: girl,
0: off.
1: Poor girl. Yes. She just wants to eat. And Mama, look what you're not feeding her.
0: Like, how does that make me look, Mama? Like, I feel so... I feel so defeated because I do cook homemade meals. Like, yes, have I leaned into the chicken nuggets? Of course, any toddler mom will say, like, there's just nights where we gotta pull out the chicken nuggets, okay? The dino nuggets come out. But I really do try to feed her healthy, good food.
1: I can just see little poor Gigi shows up at daycare and beelines for the breakfast.
2: She's eating the other kids' food. She's like, you gonna eat that?
1: And it's like, oh my gosh, Gigi, we're so sorry you don't get to eat at home. It's like, no, I have food. She just doesn't like it.
0: Like, she ate beans with tortillas. I've made beans with tortillas for her. Like, the girl will not eat my food.
2: Does she just, like, push the plate away, or she's like, no, or does she just throw it around? Like, what does she do when you fix the plate?
0: She'll take a bite, and then she goes, I'm done. And then I'm like, girl, you just took a bite.
1: With your cooking.
2: Right. Yeah, Paulina, it might be your cooking friend. It might be you.
0: I'm done with this life, she said. I'm like, girl. And then she wants a snack, of course, and I've been, you know, known to lean into the snacks a little too much because I'd like to give her what she wants, but that ends today. It stops now. It ends with me.
2: Gigi is like Big Tim, man. He does this at my brother's house, too.
0: Oh, really?
2: Yeah. He'll go over my brother's house and eat.
1: Gigi gets on her little bike and goes down the street to the pizza place. Gets something to eat just like Big Tim does.
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30: Getting back into a warmer forecast for today. Temperatures start at 57, which is cool and refreshing, but we warm to 85 under a partly cloudy sky. We'll have a light wind today, but winds will really pick up tomorrow from the southwest at about 10 to 15 miles per hour. That pushes highs into the upper 80s under that partly cloudy sky, and then rain likely to return for our Friday forecast. That's the forecast. I'm 9 First Warning meteorologist Jennifer Ketchmark.
31: Crisp lake breezes, colorful fall days, and just the right amount of spooky fun. Fall hits different on Lake Erie, with a little fright and a lot more fun. 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
1: Elevanting around Bogota. So I was like, obviously that is not me, as I am in America. 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
3: I think Jason might be gallivanting in Bogota with Kaylin today.
4: Right this second.
3: They might be, and I hope they are.
4: It was him this whole time.
3: I hope they're gallivanting somewhere.
5: I took that Mexico trip to Secrets, wherever we were giving away.
3: I think maybe we know who won. It wasn't the person we gave it to. Hey. 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
5: They deserve it.
3: I agree. Dream Sapphire Resort and Spa in Riviera Maya. 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Enter as many times as you want. The more times you enter, the better chance you have to win that trip on the Fred Show. Good morning, Kaylin. No, not Kaylin. Kiki. Kaylin's not here. I got my routine. Kaylin, Jason, hi, Pauline.
4: Hey.
3: Hi, Kiki.
5: Good morning.
3: We're doing it all today. Bella's here, which is exciting. 855-591-1035. You can call and text the same number. I think Showbiz Shelley will be here with $550 that you can win in the showdown. Kiki's in for Cannon with the Entertainment Report. No spoilers, please.
5: I will not spoil anything, but I will tell you how Howard Stern put Jimmy Kimmel in the hot seat.
3: Okay.
5: Crazy.
3: Oh, wow. And they're friends, too.
5: Mm-hmm.
3: And waiting by the phone, why did somebody get ghosted? Is new and next after Sabrina Carpenter. It's the Fred Show.

0: 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It's the Fred Show.
1: Hi, Victoria. Good morning. Welcome to the program. How you doing?
2: I'm good.
1: Okay. Well, she's good, guys. She's good. Except that you're being ghosted, you think, by this guy, Max. I need to know how you met Max, about any dates that you've been on, and then where things are now.
2: Well, we met at a bar, and I feel like we really hit it off, and he asked for my number. And then a few days later, he asked me out for drinks, and we just had like a super fun date, and things ended up going back to his place. I don't know. I feel like everything seemed really fine. I thought we had a really good connection. I thought we had a lot of fun. But he hasn't reached back out to me after that. And so I checked in and he hasn't responded to that, which feels really bad. So I have no idea what happened or why he has kind of disappeared.
1: Interesting. So you met in person. That's usually a good sign. And then the numbers were exchanged. So again, you saw each other. You were able to sort of judge each other's vibes and the chemistry. Then you go on a date. That date goes so well, you wind up back at his place. These are all good signs, except you left the guy's house and you haven't heard from Max in any way. He's not responding to you. He's not calling you. He's not reaching out. Nothing.
2: Exactly. Huh. So I kind of don't know.
1: Yeah, that's strange. And I can understand why you would want to know more and maybe want an explanation. So let's play a song. We'll come back in a second. We'll call this guy Max. We'll see if we can get him on the phone. You'll be on the phone at the same time. We're going to ask these questions on your behalf. At some point, you're welcome to jump in on the call. And the hope is that we can straighten things out and set you up on another date that we pay for, okay?
2: Okay. I like it.
1: Part two of Waiting by the Phone is next. And I've got your Riviera Maya keyword. We'll get you there to Fred Show Flyaway to Mexico. It's next after Tame Impala on the Fred

0: Diamond Pilot, it's the Fred Show. Good morning. Dream Sapphire Resort and Spa in Riviera Maya, Mexico. 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Say your name, where you're listening, and the keyword today is taco. Taco is that keyword. Your name, where you're listening, taco in a talkback message. Enter as many times as you want each day, and then each day a new keyword. So you can do it again tomorrow. The more times you enter, the better chance you have to win this trip to Riviera Maya, Mexico on the Fred Show. Hey, Victoria.
1: Hey.
0: All right, welcome back. Let's call this guy Max. You met at a bar. You exchanged numbers. You went on a date. You wind up back at his place. You do what you do. You haven't heard from him, though, since then. He hasn't called you. He hasn't responded to you. And you want to know why? Because you thought everything was going so well.
1: Yeah. That's it.
0: All right. Well, let's call Max right now. Good luck, Victoria.
1: Okay. Thank you.
2: Hello?
0: Hi, this is Max.
2: Yes.
0: Hey, Max. Good morning. My name is Fred. I'm calling from the Fred Show, the morning radio show. And I have to tell you that we are on the radio right now. And I do need your permission to continue with the call. Can we chat for just a second? You can hang up at any time.
2: Yeah.
0: Perfect. Well, thank you very much. I appreciate that for being open-minded.
3: Yes,
0: you know, the guy's open-minded.
3: Yes.
0: We're calling on behalf of a woman named Victoria who says that she met you at a bar recently and you guys hung out. Do you remember meeting Victoria?
2: Yeah, I do.
0: You do? Okay. Well, that's good because we just talked to her and she told us that she'd met you at the bar and that I guess you guys had exchanged numbers and you went out and then I guess went back to your place afterwards. She did mention that she has not heard from you since your date and it's bothering her. So we're calling to try and figure out, you know, why you're not reaching out to Victoria.
2: The date did go well. It went really well. I don't really want to go into the details why I didn't call her back, if that's okay.
0: You see, but here's the thing. We want you to go into the details because she reached out to us and she's confused as to why you're not responding to her or calling. So the details would be really helpful here.
2: I really don't want to.
3: It's okay.
0: Why don't you just tell us what happened and then we'll decide.
2: Okay.
0: We'll just decide.
3: We're just going to decide something.
0: I don't know what yet. But
3: right.
0: So you met in person and then you exchanged numbers. You went on a date. We know all that. So what happened?
2: Yeah.
0: What happened then? Why are you not calling her?
2: I mean, the day was great. We went back to my place. I mean, I was a little drunk, and we started hooking up, which was great. The thing was that Victoria had, really, really intensely, I feel bad saying this, but she was very hairy.
3: Oh.
2: Like everywhere. Like, her legs were hairier than my uncle's. And that's saying a lot, because that dude is like a carpet, you know, like, and I don't know, man. I felt like I was in bed with a man, and I, like, legit never want to feel that again.
0: Okay,
2: Hairy legs were, like, rubbing against me.
0: And I guess maybe she was wearing pants or something, so you weren't able to see this ahead of time?
2: I just want
0: to be clear, Max, this isn't like we skipped a day or two of shaving. This is a lifestyle choice. Like the hair the legs, the hair, what was there, underarm hair as well?
2: Yeah.
0: Okay. Yeah, exactly.
3: it's a safe assumption.
0: Yeah, right. I'm assuming we didn't hit that area, but then not.
3: Can you imagine?
0: I'm assuming. Okay. All right. So she, more of an all natural kind of thing she's got going on.
2: Yeah, and I didn't want to hurt her feelings, you know, like, we were, like, mid-hookup, so...
3: You still did it.
0: Right, I mean, wouldn't stop, there's only one thing to do. It's
3: right.
0: You know, we've already crossed the point of no return. We must complete the mission.
3: Right.
2: Exactly, yeah.
0: Understandable, but then we're never going to call again. Let me bring Victoria in. I forgot to mention that Victoria is here. I'm very sorry. I get forgetful. I get caught up in the story. Victoria, so you like to let things grow a little bit. A lot, maybe.
1: I don't see anything wrong with my natural body. I don't know why I'm supposed to deal with ingrown hairs and razor bumps, and he doesn't. It's not his problem. I'm supposed to deal with the hair on your body, and you can't deal with the hair on my body. I just think that's such a double standard.
0: You hear
1: and
0: that?
1: Really
0: you hear that, Max? She's supposed to deal with the hair on your body, so you got to deal with the hair on her body. You hear that?
2: Yeah, okay. Victoria. Yeah, but like, I mean, you can do what you want. I just didn't really like that, so I kind of panicked and just ghosted. So I'm sorry.
0: In fairness, she didn't. Like, didn't
1: well, why would you? And... Why would you even continue the night
0: right,
1: with me
0: right.
1: if
0: it wasn't
1: you
0: that
1: saw
0: big of a problem.
1: What I look like? Yeah, you saw what I look like, and it's like such a huge turnoff to you. Why didn't you just be honest with me? Why did you do everything you did with me? It was so my body's just so repulsive to you.
0: I think these are good points. These are good questions.
2: It's not repulsive. It's just not my thing. And I panicked. Like, we were already in the middle of it. I wasn't going to just stop and, like, shame you or hurt your feelings. You know, like, I just figured, like, okay, I'll just.
1: You just publicly compared me to your uncle, who is, according to you, hairier than a carpet.
0: Yeah, it's a weird
1: and
0: thing.
1: I was hairier than
0: your
1: uncle.
0: Your comparison, but yet you still completed the job. Yeah. So. It's a weird thing. But however, Victoria, I don't know, Max has a right to his preferences, and he's used to women grooming a certain kind of way, and that's not your thing. I mean, I'm not saying you need to or should, but have you ever run into this before, and would you ever consider...
4: A razor?
0: Yeah, mm-hmm. right. Yeah,
4: a wax.
0: Yeah, mm-hmm. or something to
4: razor.
0: That extent.
4: Would,
0: I mean, if that's his preference and you like him, I'm not saying you have to because you don't, but maybe that's what he would like, and I don't know, maybe you have things you'd like him to do, and it's a compromise. Would you ever consider that?
1: I just think I've been the way that I've been my whole life, and I've really only shaved a couple times, and I didn't like it. It wasn't for me, and frankly, I feel like it's kind of giving closeted gay thoughts in my opinion.
0: If
1: he's seeing me as a man and
4: he's like bringing gay people in y'all business.
1: I think it's like homophobic, him calling me, even saying it's like being with a man. Like, what is so wrong with that? Like,
0: I'm not sure about that, but have you ever been at Lilith Fair?
2: Well, that's not my preference.
4: Do patchouli.
0: Do you like ceremonial aqua music?
1: It's 2026. I mean, it's 2026, so good luck.
0: Right, so she's an evolved woman, Max. She's an evolved woman. Here's the thing. I will say this much. You liked her in person. You liked the vibe. You got her number. You know, we went all the way back to your place. We got it on. Yeah. I mean, that all went well. In fairness to her, you did like her. You just don't like this particular sort of preference or choice that she makes. And I assume you're not willing to compromise. Like, this isn't something you can get over.
2: I mean, I don't think so.
0: Don't think so. Okay.
3: Would you shave your whole body?
2: Would I? No.
3: Okay.
0: Okay.
3: Just checking.
0: So you don't want to, but that's your expectation for her. Look, everyone's entitled to their preference. Victoria, I can see why this was a little bit misleading. However, I'll ask the question. I think I know the answer. But Max, would you like to go out with Victoria again? We'll pay for it.
2: I don't think she wants to go out with me anyway. So,
0: I mean, yeah, Victoria, are you not? I would assume maybe you're turned off by him now.
1: Yeah, I'd rather find someone who's not repulsed by my naked body. Thank you.
0: Yeah, that doesn't feel good, I know. So, all right, look, Victoria, Max, I'm sorry it's not going to be a match. I wish you guys both the best of luck.
1: Thank you.
2: The
0: entertainment report. Kiki's in for Kaylin's. $550 for showbiz Shelley in the showdown. That's next game show Wednesday. And if you missed the keyword, Riviera Maya, Mexico, it's taco. So jump on the iHeart app. Wherever you can hear us, tune in. Leave us a talkback. Matches with that red mic. And taco is the key.

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2: All right, let's get into it. Howard Stern put Jimmy Kimmel in the hot seat last night when he confronted him about his fake friendship with late-night TV competitor Jimmy Fallon. Howard Stern told Jimmy Kimmel, "You don't enjoy being around Jimmy Fallon, and watching you is too funny." But Kimmel was not having it. He clapped back and said, "Do you think that I have so much free time in my life and so much open space in my life that I would waste my time maintaining a pretend friendship for no reason whatsoever?" Howard looked at him and said, "I think you desperately need to prove that, oh, we all can get along." Kimmel responded, I didn't even know that you were watching us. And now that I know, I'm going to be self-conscious of that. So,
3: interesting, because all those late night guys get together and like they have a little click, and then they used to have a podcast during COVID. I'm not sure if they still do. So Howard's argument is that they don't actually really like each other.
2: Yeah, Howard's like,
3: He's such a crapster.
2: But
3: it is interesting to me. I can see why they would like each other because they can relate, you know, on a certain level. But I also think that Fallon and Kimmel couldn't be any different.
2: Right.
3: In their delivery or in their ability to sort of share. I mean, Kimmel obviously is willing to say what he thinks. I don't think Fallon is.
2: Mm-hmm.
3: So, but I can also see why behind the scenes that, you know, it might be different because they're all sort of portraying some form of a character, too. Who knows? Fallon might be a riot to hang out with.
2: Off the air,
3: but then on TV, he just needs to be, you know, middle of the road America's prince, you know.
2: But I love watching when your real friends call you out, like, "Bro, why you being fake?" And that's pretty much what Howard did. Howard, let that man be fake in peace, okay? Now, the internet is going wild on Alex Earle after she made a shocking confession to Interview Magazine. She was asked, "What's the last book that you've read?" Alex said, "I have never read a book." And baby, social media has lost it, okay? People in the comments are saying, "You never read a book. Alex, what the hell? Were you
3: Jason
2: school?"
3: Brown admitted the other day he's never read a book.
2: Did he say that?
3: Jason Brown said he's never finished a book.
2: Oh, he's never finished a book. Because I know he knows the Bible. He went to like one of those schools.
3: Well, I don't think he read it start to finish. I don't think he got to the end.
2: Oh, we are in trouble. The internet is upset. They're saying, "Did you not have to read To Kill a Mockingbird in ninth grade like the rest of us?" Another person said, "A PSA during the literacy crisis, reading makes you hot and cool." And yes, kids, I agree. Reading does make you hot and cool. So this is your cousin Kiki with a PSA. Please, everyone, right now, go read a book. Read a book today.
4: Please.
2: Okay. And lastly, in rich people news, LeBron James' wife, Savannah James, is trending after her best friend revealed that when she travels with Savannah, she sits in business class while Savannah rides in first class. The internet is big mad with Savannah saying, "Come on, girl, why would you leave your best friend in the back of the plane while you are in first class?" So I want to know from the 13, if your spouse is worth $1 billion, would you buy your best friend a first class seat when you travel together? Like, is that really Savannah's responsibility? I don't know. I'll let you decide.
4: Yes.
2: And you say it is, Pauline.
4: Yes. And okay. I think I'll buy my best friend at that point. Like,
3: if you've got that much money, then I don't know why you wouldn't just spring for it. I mean, we're talking billions.
2: Right.
4: Correct.
3: So just billions. Why wouldn't you want to sit with your best friend? You just cover it because you got the dough.
2: Yes.
3: There's this. I want to get back to this later, but there's this woman on Instagram, and this is the argument she's making about her ex-boyfriend.
5: "This one moment burned in my brain where I realized, like, I don't know if my ex is my person. This was the beginning of the end. We were flying to go see his family. I do not have any status on any airplanes. He had a lot of status on airlines because he traveled a lot for work. So he had like whatever."
3: These are not like rich people. Like, this is right, this regular. Is an example of a relationship, but they're not loaded.
5: Okay. "Get upgrades and points. We were boarding the flight and he had gotten upgraded to first class. It wasn't like a lay down bed. It was just like business class. He got upgraded to business class. I was thinking he was going to say to me like, oh, let's switch tickets. Also, before anyone says like, why would a man switch seats with you? We were the same height. And actually my legs were legit longer. So it's not a size
3: that
5: thing.
3: That might be a problem.
5: Okay.
3: Man.
5: He doesn't switch with
3: a short
5: me.
3: King,
5: I
3: maybe.
5: Go to economy, which maybe. Is where I'm used to. It's fine, but whatever. And he's in the first class. He gets like a beer. He makes friends with the person next to him and like keeps looking back at me like waving. Which, listen, that's totally fine. Not my husband.
2: Mm.
5: My husband would force me to sit in that first class seat. And listen, it's not about the seat. It's the principle. a real man is going to switch with you, and I will literally 10 toes down take that to my grave. And anyone who wants to fight with me on that, like, I will go tooth and nail.
3: Well, I mean, if the dude expected to get any action on this trip, then he probably should have given her the first class seat. Let's be honest.
2: Right. At least offer.
3: Yeah. Yeah. I mean, if they, like in my case, I'm 6'5". If I'm dating someone who's 5'2", I don't think it would make that much difference. I'd probably still offer in the context of a relationship.
2: Right.
3: But I don't know. I guess at that point, I might say that that person should be like, it's an hour, it's 2 hours. Like, you go sit up there. You got longer legs. It's not about the crappy meal or, like, the beer.
2: Right.
3: It's more comfortable. But, yeah, the guy probably should have offered. But, like, she won't date. She won't marry the guy because he didn't give up his first class seat that he, by the way, how many nights you got to remember now, like, you got to fly a lot and stay a lot of nights in hotels to get free upgrades. Like,
2: yeah.
3: Maybe we should reward the man's sacrifice for working so hard.
2: I don't know about that. Would you
3: be upset if Big Tim got an upgrade and didn't give it to you?
2: Absolutely. Are you kidding me? Yes.
3: So you would expect Tim to sit in the back while you sit in the front?
2: Absolutely. I think that he would want that for me, you know? Like, yes.
3: So you'd be upset if Javi got an upgrade and it was the two of you, and then he's like, I'm going to sit in the front, you're going to sit in the back.
4: Men used to go to war for women.
2: Come on now.
4: Men used to build castles and coliseums.
2: Girl, yes, preach.
4: And you're not going to let me sit in the first class seat to go to New York, to go to Syracuse, whatever?
3: No, I hear you. Like, I hear what you're saying.
4: Like, I am appalled.
2: I am. I would be duct taped to the seat like that one man, okay?
3: If I'm in a relationship, I would definitely offer the seat.
2: Come on.
3: However, I guess I would also like some consideration from that person to say, hey, it might make more sense for you to sit up there.
2: Okay. I mean,
3: I'm 6'5". I'm not a normal, but again,
2: you, like, would offer though.
3: I would offer.
2: Exactly.
3: And I wouldn't be upset if the person accepted my invitation, but occasionally I wouldn't mind if in the context of a relationship, someone was like, no, I actually care about your comfort too.
2: Right.
3: You know, I guess it's the offer. And then maybe occasionally you take it this time.
2: Okay.
3: I would appreciate that too.
2: Bring back chivalry. You know, but we can argue about this. Hit us up in the comments at Fred Show Radio on Instagram. 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
3: And someone texted an important note about that guy not switching his girlfriend's seat. She apparently, they know more about the story than I do, which is fine. She paid for her own flight to go see his family.
2: Wow.
3: Yeah, then in that case, I definitely think he should have given her.
2: Yes.
3: Like, you're doing this for me, and you paid?
2: Yeah.
3: You definitely, yeah, in that case.
2: Come on.
3: Yeah. Now. Yeah, and I agree. A lot of people texting going, hey, at least let her turn it down. And that's all I'm saying.
2: Right.
3: Is I would offer.
2: Now, are you judging her if she doesn't turn it down?
3: No,
2: even though you're 6'5"?
3: I mean, I guess at some point I'm like, you know, let's say it's a long flight. And let's say there really is that much of a height disparity. Let's say I'm dating somebody. I mean, everyone's shorter than me for the most, unless you're in the WNBA or the NBA. Mm-hmm. But let's just say for a second that I'm dating someone who's like 5'2". It's 5 hours long. It's like, you want this first class seat? And if they're like, yep. And then I'm crammed in the middle seat in the back.
2: You're like,
3: I'm not saying that's fair, but if it's my upgrade from the money that I spent or the travel that I had to do, and you're going to cram me in the back because of principle, then I guess I wonder, like, are you thinking about me at all?
2: Yeah, you have a right to judge as well. You have a right to be like, okay, that wasn't cool.
3: But I do think you need to offer. And my mom would be very disappointed. And if we're going to see my family and you paid because I didn't pay for you, then I'm definitely putting you up front because you're doing something for me.
2: Absolutely.
3: So that's a no-brainer.
2: Yeah.
3: For me. But anyway, good job, Keeks. Thank you.
2: Thank you.
3: Filling in for Kaylin today. 855-591-1035. $550 is the price. 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

0: She did tell us.
1: Oh, yeah.
0: She told us where to find her.
2: No, she didn't. Where?
0: Yeah. Oh, she did. It's in her phone.
1: I did.
0: It's in your text.
2: But he I got a little bit going on.
0: He was writing questions.
3: I wasn't even mad about it. I know.
2: I just sang the Kesha song.
3: I know.
2: It sounded just like her. I'm singing the songs. I'm writing the questions. Kiki's over here doing the entertainment.
3: I got
2: Paulina's
3: you.
2: Holding
3: I know.
2: Up the tinfoil. I mean, there's a lot going on, okay?
3: I am here. I am here for you.
2: Unbelievable. Unbelievable. Take my first class seat, too, then. Show me Shelly. Fine. Good God.
3: Okay. Okay.
2: Right. This show needs another male perspective. Someone just texted. No, it doesn't.
0: By the way,
2: we have another male perspective. His name is JC. He's not here today. Relax, okay? Everybody relax. I'm not in the mood. Amber, I'm not in the mood. Amber.
0: Amber, fix your phone, girl.
2: Amber, don't you do this to me.
3: Oh, no.
2: Amber.
4: Oh, they told me I sounded just fine. Hold on.
2: Your phone is breaking up, Amber.
4: Okay, I'm sorry.
2: That's better. That's woo. Okay. Amber, I was about... Amber, not today, girl.
4: You're not in the mood. I'm so sorry.
2: Not today, Amber. welcome, Amber. Give me a fun fact about you, please.
4: Fun fact, my wedding is in 10 days.
2: Woo! Congratulations,
3: oh,
2: Amber.
3: Congratulations.
2: Who is this person you are marrying?
4: His name is Aaron.
2: What a lucky guy this Aaron. This Aaron is a lucky guy. So you could probably use the $550. I'm tempted just to give it to you and then push the button and go home, but I'm not going to do it because I want you to hear the questions that I wrote. I'm so proud of. Okay, so let's see how this goes. They're probably all wrong.
3: I'm nervous.
2: Yeah, you should be. I am too, actually.
3: Okay.
2: Here we go. Off you go.
3: All right. Good luck.
2: Off you go. All right, Amber. Question number one for you. Spoiler alert. Kiki already infuriated all of the Dancing with the Stars viewers this morning. I mean, they're so angry with us. They're protesting. There's people in front of the building. They're wearing tutus protesting.
0: I chose violence.
2: They're so mad right now. Which Hanson brother was eliminated from Dancing with the Stars last night during Yacht Rock Night? So sad I missed that.
3: Mm-hmm.
4: Three.
2: Hanson brother.
4: Chris
2: two.
4: Hanson.
2: Did you just say Chris Hanson?
4: Chris Hanson
2: from NBC, the long lost Hanson brother.
4: Yep.
2: Amber, you are fantastic.
0: I love her.
2: Dakota Johnson is currently rumored to be dating which musician whose real name is Colson Baker?
3: Three.
4: Oh my goodness.
2: And we did a story on the show today.
3: Two. One.
2: Okay. Yeah. Taylor Swift's brand new Patient Zero music video stars Dakota Johnson alongside which Oscar nominated actor?
3: Three.
2: Are these that hard?
3: One.
0: No.
2: All right, you're going to get this.
3: No.
2: Which iconic 90s band received the Video Vanguard Award at this year's MTV VMAs?
4: I did not watch them, but maybe NSYNC.
2: Oh. Uh-huh. I'm going to give you multiple choice. All right, you ready? I'm going to forget that you said NSYNC.
0: Okay.
2: Okay. Multiple choice. Which iconic 90s band received the Video Vanguard Award at this year's MTV VMAs? Multiple choice. Was it A, Hanson? Was it B, the Spice Girls, or was it C, Nirvana?
4: Okay, Spice Girls.
0: Oh my God.
2: Oh baby. Oh,
0: she
2: baby
0: has girl. Bride brain. It's okay. Oh, it's okay.
4: It was
0: okay.
2: Baby girl.
0: It's okay,
3: Amber, honey.
2: Baby girl.
4: Nirvana?
2: 90s band?
4: Okay,
2: it was Nirvana. I thought the screaming might have given it away, but and then finally, which country music superstar named Garth Brooks is bringing back his iconic drum pod, a piece of concert staging he famously used during his massive 1990s show for his new arena tour, which is being performed by Garth Brooks?
4: Okay, Garth Brooks.
2: No, that was fantastic.
3: I know you can do it.
2: These were harder than Kaylin's are. I don't know. But anyway, she got a one.
3: Okay.
2: I still think you're going to get a five, okay. But watch it. But you are the showbiz Shelly, so let's see how this goes. Which Hanson brother was spoiler alert. Which Hanson brother was eliminated from Dancing with the Stars last night during Yacht Rock Night?
3: Taylor Hanson.
2: Yeah, and of course you would know this because you're the Hanson person.
3: I was obsessed with them.
2: Amber famously answered the question, Chris Hanson.
0: That was my favorite part.
3: Oh.
0: That's the best.
2: Which is fantastic. He's the fourth

0: Hanson brother that no one talks about. He's the bonus Jonas of the Hanson brothers.
1: Oh, wow.
0: Dakota Johnson is currently rumored to be dating which musician whose real name is Colson Baker?
2: Three.
1: Machine Gun Kelly.
0: Yes. Taylor Swift's brand new Patient Zero music video stars Dakota Johnson alongside which Oscar-nominated actor?
1: Colin Farrell.
0: That is correct. Which iconic 90s band received the Video Vanguard Award at this year's MTV VMAs?
1: Nirvana.
0: Yes. And which country music superstar is bringing back his iconic drum pod, a piece of concert staging he famously used during his massive 1990s shows, for his new arena tour?
2: Three.
1: We've talked about this.
0: Yeah.
3: Two. What?
1: I don't.
0: Garth Brooks is the answer we were looking for. Amber got that one. She did. Fantastic.
3: Oh, I knew
0: she got that one right. She's really good. All right. So, Amber, you didn't win. I'm sorry. That is a win number 1,223 for Shelly. 7-game win streak. We're up to $600 tomorrow. And my friend, you have to say it. My name is Amber. I got showed up on a showdown, and you can't hang with the gorilla. Go.
4: My name is Amber. I got showed up on the showdown, and I could not hang with the gorilla.
0: But you are getting married.
2: Yes!
0: You can!
4: I am getting married.
0: You're getting married, but you can't hang with the gorilla!
2: Boots, cat, boo, boo, boo, cat, cat, boo, cat, boo, boo, boo, cat, cat, boo, cat, boo, boo, boo, cat, cat. Girl, you're gonna be a fine little bride. Hey, boo, cat, boo, boo, boo, cat, cat.
0: We got off to a rough start, but we persevered.
2: Yes.
0: We got through it, Amber. We did it. We did it. You're great. Congratulations. Have an amazing wedding, and thank you for listening.
4: Thank you.
0: You stay right there. All right. Shelly, we did it. We got through it.
1: Those are good. Fred,
0: thank
1: those
0: you.
1: Are good
0: thank
1: questions.
0: You so much.
1: Yeah.
0: Appreciate
1: yeah.
0: you. I worked really hard on them.
1: Yeah.
3: So. Great job.
0: Thank you. Thank
3: I'm
0: you so much.
3: I'm proud of you, honey.
0: Thank you. That's all I ever want anyone to say about me. Shelly, $600 tomorrow. We'll see you then. Have a great day.
1: Okay, you too. Bye.
0: Game Show Wednesday continues next. Definitely going to beat Paulina. Wrote those too. So let's see how that goes.
1: I'm scared.
0: Yeah, we're one man banding around here. And then Kiki Karaoke. We really haven't gotten that far in the morning. I'm thinking, but we haven't talked about it, some form of Jingle Ball theme.
2: Let's do it.
0: Have we done Nickelback yet?
2: I'm not sure.
0: Because we're going to do Nickelback. Because Nickelback's playing some of our Jingle Balls, depending where you're listening. Ludacris is playing some of our Jingle Balls, depending where you're listening. We're gonna do that.
2: Okay, let's do it.
0: Jingle Ball themed, because if you are listening to us and you would like to attend a Jingle Ball near you, and you have a Capital One card, then you, my friend, can buy tickets for the next 24 hours before anybody else. So go to your station's website and use your Capital One card and get your pick before they go on sale to everybody else, and they sell out because they do every year. They do all the time.
2: Mm-hmm.
0: So, yeah, we'll be back in a second.
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7: Getting back into a warmer forecast for today. Temperatures start at 57, which is cool and refreshing, but we warm to 85 under a partly cloudy sky. We'll have a light wind today, but winds will really pick up tomorrow from the southwest at about 10 to 15 miles per hour. That pushes highs into the upper 80s under that partly cloudy sky, and then rain likely to return for our Friday forecast. That's the forecast. I'm 9 First Warning meteorologist Jennifer Ketchmark.
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9: We're just being silly here. We're just silly gooses. You know what? We're just silly gooses.
10: The Fred Show is on.
9: Good morning, everybody. Hi, so glad you're here. It's Wednesday, September 30th. I'm very sincere in that, you know?
11: Yes.
9: How boring would it be if we were just talking to ourselves? But yet you make the choice to listen to us every day. It's very nice. Thank you very much. Mm-hmm. Hi, Kiki.
11: Good morning.
9: Hi, Paulina.
11: Hey there.
9: We kind of are talking to ourselves. We're like, normally it's a circus of like 50, and that's a circus of only 4 today. Bella's in the other room. Jason, hopefully back tomorrow. Kaylin, hopefully back tomorrow. Yay.
11: Yes.
9: Let's play game number 2 of 3 of our exciting game show Wednesday. It's definitely going to beat Paulina, 855-591-1035. Call now if you want to play general knowledge trivia questions. I think these are pretty easy, actually. And Kaylin normally writes these questions, but I wrote them today. I think they're easier. The only reason I point that out, the only reason that I'm pointing out that I wrote the questions is because if something's screwed up, it's on me. Mm-hmm. Or if they're too hard or too easy, it's on me.
11: Yep.
9: So I'm just, you know, she has a good gauge for what they're supposed to be after all these years. So now I'm worried. But anyway, well, we'll do that. Call now if you'd like to play. Kiki Karaoke after that. Jingle Ball theme. Capital One presale going on. If there's a Jingle Ball near you, you should go. And if you have a Capital One card, which is brilliant of you, then you can buy tickets for whichever Jingle Ball you'd like before anybody else. A number have already sold out, by the way. You can't in certain cities.
11: Mm-hmm.
9: So if you got the shot, D.C., Chicago, you got the shot, get on there. And I get your tickets. And by the way, the faster we sell them, then the faster I don't have to peddle tickets anymore, which would be unbelievable.
11: Yes, let's do it.
9: And I would love it. And the throwback dance party after that. It's the Fred Show. Welcome to Wednesday. Thanks for having us on the radio, the iHeart app, YouTube, Facebook, TikTok, Instagram, and Twitch. 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

0: Gonna be crippleized in the words of my Kiki.
1: No crippleization. Absolutely not.
0: No.
1: Man, we can battle for 10th place, which is 3. It doesn't matter. Hey, Katie, how you doing?
2: Hi, good. How are you?
1: Katie, welcome. Thanks for listening to this crap show. What is a fun fact about you?
2: I don't know. I have 2 young kids and a dog, so I'm just very busy.
1: 2 young kids and a dog. What are all 3 of their names?
2: My dog is Oscar. Okay. And my kids are Brian and Sarah.
1: Not gonna lie to you, it took a little bit of time for you to remember your dog and your kids' names. Like, it did take a little bit.
2: Nervous.
1: Yeah, no, that's okay. Nothing to be nervous about. Trust me, no one's listening to this. All right, 5 general knowledge questions against Paulina, whose record is 111 wins and 125 losses. And Paulina did lose last week. You gotta go, Pete.
0: Right.
1: Adios.
0: Good luck.
1: Don't get comfy. Off you go. She's leaving. Go to the sound booth. Poof. Katie, she cannot hear these questions, okay? Are you ready?
2: Yes.
1: Question number 1. How many days are in a leap year?
3: 364.
1: What does the ATM in ATM machine stand for? This one's kind of hard.
3: 3.
2: Automatic transfer machine.
1: Close. Which, now listen carefully. Which is heavier, a pound of feathers or a pound of bricks?
3: 3.
2: They're the same.
1: Yeah, I got him. How many U.S. states, you don't have to even tell me which ones, but how many U.S. states border Mexico?
2: California, Arizona, Texas, New Mexico. 4.
1: And what temperature does water freeze at in Fahrenheit?
2: 32.
1: That's a 3. Not bad. Not bad at all. Here comes Paulina. 3. 3.
0: Oh, boy.
1: Okay, so you have to
0: Get
1: at least a 3 and then cry after that. Everyone knows you cry after.
0: It's after.
1: Not during. Don't cry during. Sometimes I cry during and I try not to. I can't control myself. A three is a tie, and we only play once a week, so a tie goes to you.
0: Okay, I got this.
1: Are you ready?
0: Yes.
1: How many days are in a leap year?
0: That would be 28.
1: There are 28 days in a leap year?
0: Days in a leap year?
4: No.
0: Yeah.
1: There are 28 days in a leap year.
0: One. Just one. There's one leap year.
4: Oh my God.
0: No, 4. There's 4 leap years.
1: Are you malfunctioning?
4: She is crippleized.
0: I don't like
1: First of all, a year is 365 days.
0: Correct.
1: A leap year is 1 extra, so 366.
0: Oh, I see.
1: Just told me how many days are in a random month.
0: The way you talk, man.
1: The way I talk, man. How am I supposed to talk differently?
0: You're too smart.
4: Oh my God.
0: You're too smart.
4: Oh my goodness.
1: All right. Well, I know where this is headed. What does ATM stand for?
0: I don't even know.
1: Actually, I don't know that I would have gotten this right either, but this was a tricky one. What does ATM stand for?
0: Attention to money.
4: Whoa.
1: Automated teller machine.
0: Never knew that day in my life.
1: Automated teller machine. Hold on.
0: Ding.
1: Yeah. Okay. Paulina.
0: What?
1: Which is heavier, a pound of feathers or a pound of bricks?
0: They're the same.
1: Good.
0: Woo!
4: You got that, girl.
1: Nice job.
0: Thank you, trick question.
1: Right. Now, you don't have to list them, even though she did, but how many U.S. states border Mexico?
0: Oh, not this again.
1: We've done other states before, but how many U.S. states border Mexico?
0: Mexico, I would say maybe like 5.
1: You would say maybe 5?
0: 5 is a 5.
1: Well, maybe 4 is the answer.
0: I knew it! It was 4 or 5!
1: California, Arizona, New Mexico, and Texas.
0: Yeah,
1: and finally, what temperature does water freeze at in Fahrenheit?
0: 32.
1: That's right.
0: Woo!
1: That is a 2.
4: Go ahead.
1: And that is a loss. Katie, you win! Woo! Congratulations.
0: Yes.
1: Excellent work.
2: Thank you.
1: Very proud of you.
2: No,
1: you did a great job. Hang on a second. Have a good day.
2: Thanks, you too.
1: And thank you for listening. There you go. So that is loss number 126. 111 and 126. And you're on a 2-game losing streak.
0: I don't like it. I don't like it.
1: How many days are in the leap year?
0: That was confusing.
1: My no, it isn't. Well, first you said 28, and then you said 1, and then you said 4.
0: I know.
1: 4.
0: Leap year.
1: Okay.
0: I don't know her.
1: I mean, we would start with 365. That's where I might start
0: days
1: with that.
0: Days in a year. Got it.
1: That's where I would start, and then we'd work from there.
0: Great work.
1: Kiki Karaoke is next. It's Jingle Ball themed. 855-591-1035. Super simple. You just have to tell us if Kiki will get lyrics right or wrong. Call now and we'll...

0: balls if Chicago, for example, Capital One cardholder presale. Yes, I'm peddling tickets. Please go buy them. If you have a Capital One card, you're brilliant. And you can buy tickets right now before they go on sale to the whole world on Friday. And they're going to sell out across the country because they always do.
1: Yep.
0: So go to your station's website and buy some Jingle Ball tickets with your Capital One card. You'll be very happy that you did. Thousands upon thousands sold yesterday alone. And I would imagine they'll all sell out. That part of the arena will sell out today.
1: Oh, yes.
0: Or that those tickets that are available. So go do it. Fred Show's on. Ladies and gentlemen, Game Show Wednesday. Game number three. Before we get to the throwback dance party, Kinky Karaoke time.
2: Woo! Let's do it.
0: And Andrea is here. Hi, Andrea. Good morning.
3: Good morning. How are you?
0: Andrea, good morning. A fun fact about you is...
3: I'm a mom of four. I don't know.
0: No, that's an excellent fun fact. So Kiki Karaoke, it's a very simple game. It's Jingle Ball themed. The Jingle Ball tour across the country. Some of the same artists, some different artists, depending on where you are. However, Ludacris is going to be at some of the Jingle Balls. Ludacris will be there. What's Your Fantasy is the song. I'm going to start the song.
1: Oh,
0: I'm going to stop the song. And Kiki has to get the next two lines of lyrics right or wrong. We have the lyrics in front of us?
4: I do, yeah.
0: Okay.
4: My pen and paper. Apparently, I'm going to write it down.
0: I was going to say, Paulina is in charge of fact checking because Jason and Kaylin are not here. I ask if she has the lyrics. She pulls out a piece of paper and a pen.
4: That's right, girl.
0: You don't have to write down. You don't have to write down what Kiki says. You just have to follow along on the website.
4: Hey, I got you, man.
0: Will she get the words right or wrong when I stop the song, Andrea? Oh my God, it's off the rails.
3: I think she will get them right.
0: You think she'll get them right? Let's see how this goes.

0: cherries and berries on top of it. Don't stop. Gonna don't stop. Don't stop. Get your jingle ball tickets. Come see us hanging with us. And don't stop. And I wanna lick you from your head to your toes. And I wanna move from the bed down to the floor. And I wanna you make it so good. I don't wanna leave, but I gotta what's your better to see? I think that counts.
1: I mean, if I'd given you the hook.

0: tap that.
1: Oh.
2: All right.
1: Come on.
2: She did not get that right.
3: That was a hard one.
2: Andrea, you're absolutely right. Yes. It was hard.
1: Come on now.
2: It was hard. But if I had just given her the part with, you know, the le, man, yes. And that's just too easy.
1: I'll be ready in time for Jingle Ball.
2: All right, not One Direction. That would be nice. Yeah. Maybe still get them. please, anybody. One Republic is going to beat a bunch of Jingle Balls.
1: Oh, yes.
2: Do you know? Well,
1: of course I know. What?
2: I was going to give you a choice, but I'm not really going to give you a choice. We're going to do Counting Stars by One Republic, yes. Going to beat many Jingle Balls. Do you think that Kiki will get the words right or wrong when I stop the song?
3: I'm going to have faith in Kiki, and I'm going to say yes again.
2: That's a mistake. Okay, hold on a minute.

0: blood, and no more counting dollars. We'll be counting stars.
1: Is that right?
0: Yes. See that fire? Watch it burn. Yes.
1: Is that right?
0: Yes. And
2: no more counting dollars.
1: You got it right.
0: Stars. Yes.
1: Come on. Kiki, you be counting stars. You were right.
0: Fantastic.
1: Yes, I love
0: this song. That
1: was fantastic. Good job.
0: I'm going crazy.
1: We don't even have to do
0: this. Did I perform this?
1: Finally, some of you are getting, some of you lucky people are getting, like DC, are getting Nickelback at our Capital One Jingle Ball. Let's do Photograph, which for my dollar, it gets no better than when Nickelback sings Photograph. Do you think she will get this right or wrong?
3: I'm gonna say wrong.
1: Yeah, I think that's a good guess. I'm gonna try and make it as easy as I can. Let's see how they go.
4: Look at this photograph. Every time I do, it makes me laugh. How did eyes get so red?
0: Yes.
1: And what the hell is on Joey's head?
0: Woo! Look at this photograph.
1: Oh boy. Oh no. Should I just stop it now?
0: No, let it play. Yes.
1: You know what? I'm gonna give you the chorus.
0: What?

0: Come on now. Buy your tickets to Jingle Ball, please. I beg you.
1: Come on.
0: Yeah.
1: It's not gonna last. Go get your Jingle Ball tickets, baby, so we can sing this song together. Because I'm shouting out Nickelback.
2: Hey,
1: I like me a nice little snack. Come see him at Jingle Ball.
0: Yeah. Mm-hmm.
1: Don't wait till you miss the call.
0: No, don't wait.
1: And shout out to Chris Hansen. And the leap years, too.
0: Yeah.
1: I'm just saying stuff at this point.
0: Yeah, I'm just not stopping you.
1: Trying to sing to you.
0: Okay, all right. At the back door. Come on.
1: Yes. Come on, Nickelback.
0: Haven't you ever been to a CVS?

0: at this photograph.
1: Oh, God. Andrea, you win. I think you won. I don't know. Nobody loses, so you won.
2: You
1: did a great job. A lot of faith
2: love
1: in
2: you.
1: Kiki today.
2: Yes.
1: I want you to have an amazing day.
2: Thank
1: and thank you.

0: Daniel, who's running the Chicago Marathon here. What is that? 2 weeks? A week away? It's coming up, I know. For his brothers, Gio and Jorge. And I guess he's featured in some of the Bank of America ads for that, too. So,
1: nice.
0: Good for him. Now, that's how we do, man. That you are a warrior if you run a marathon. I also wonder why you like being tortured. But but you're also a warrior. Quite an amazing feat. So congratulations to you. The fun fact, I have two to choose from. One, I don't know how I would get it out. Like, I don't know how I could tell you because it involves some anatomy.
1: Oh, no. Oh,
0: So maybe, hear me struggle next.
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0: 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If you're driving and take a quick glance at your phone, more can happen than you might think. Because taking your eyes off the road for even just a moment is like driving the entire length of a football field blind. Don't let those few seconds distract you from what's right in front of you. Phones down, eyes up, Ohio.
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11: 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Yeah!

0: actually were talking about this week on the show about how much time men versus women appear to spend in the bathroom and why.
1: Oh, yeah. Mm-hmm.
0: Apparently, it's an epidemic that men spend too much time going number two. Been shared universally by all of you that all of your spouses and partners spend too much time in the bathroom, in your opinion. However, the average person may spend months of his or her life sitting on the toilet. If you average only 10 minutes a day, that adds up to roughly 2,500 hours or more than 100 full days over a 70-year lifespan. And I bet with smartphones, it's worse. Because I think that's what happens is, well, I'm sitting here, I'm on my phone, I'm doing something, well, I'm already here and no one's bothering me and it's private. I'm here.
1: Yep.
0: So I'm doing stuff. But without a smartphone, I guess, 10 minutes on average per bathroom session, 2,500 hours and more than 100 days of your life over 70 years that you spend pooping.
2: 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Yeah.
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5: 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The throwback throwdown tomorrow morning. More money with Shelly. More trips to Mexico. Waiting metaphone, of course, and lots of stuff. So we'll see you in the morning. Have an amazing day. Bye.
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8: Rob Pattinson, who won over fans and critics with his interpretation of The Dark Knight in The Batman, recently teased its follow-up, The Batman Part 2. And his perspective on it has left some fans excited and others a little worried.
9: Rob told Collider Part 2 is a real left turn from the first movie, calling it so ambitious. He remembers telling everybody that first installment was a different new take on a Batman movie, and this is as well, but nothing at all like Part 1.
10: And Rob re-emphasized again how ambitious this movie is, which has some fans super excited, while other corners of the internet are reading into those words.
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9: Joker, Folie à Deux, and that one did not go over so well with the most hardcore DC fans.
8: But we need to remember Rob sounded super excited talking about the Batman Part 2, so fans should really hope for the best. In theaters, October 2027.
7: That's direct from Hollywood.
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1: Sisney, Tanya with you. 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Next time you're flying, I found a trick that really can help keep the germs away from you in your seat. 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
1: You light up my life.
2: Oh.
1: Is that a song?
2: You
1: is that a lyric to a song?
2: Life.
1: You light up my life. It's an old song. Is that an old song?
3: Very old song from the late 70s by Debbie Boone.
1: Oh, sure. What's the next lyric?
2: How'd you know that?
3: You light up my life. You give me hope to carry on.
1: Oh, that's it. That's what I want to say to you guys. Sissany Tanya, you light up my life. You give me hope to carry on.
2: It's beautiful.
1: And I appreciate it. I'm grateful.
2: Right back at you.
4: That is so nice.
1: I love that we connect with people we've never met, but we feel like we're friends and the listeners.
2: Yeah.
1: I really get excited.
2: And I love playing the music.
1: About it. Yeah, the music too. It's super fun. So, you light up my life. Play the song.
4: I don't know what to do with that information.
2: Right back at you.
4: Yeah.
1: I think thank you is in order.
2: I don't know, thank you. Well, thank you, yeah, sure. But also, like, it's the same.
4: Yeah.
2: You felt the same towards you.
1: I light up your life?
2: Yes.
4: It's a ping pong.
2: I would not love this job as much as I do if I didn't, like, genuinely enjoy coming in here and doing this show every day.
1: I can make working with anyone fun. I've worked with a lot of different people in my different jobs. I can make it fun. You know, it just you make it work. But this is not normal. This is like, we would, even if we didn't have this thing, this show,
2: yeah,
1: we'd still be talking like this somewhere.
2: Exactly.
1: You know?
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27: Getting back into a warmer forecast for today. Temperatures start at 57, which is cool and refreshing, but we warm to 85 under a partly cloudy sky. We'll have a light wind today, but winds will really pick up tomorrow from the southwest at about 10 to 15 miles per hour. That pushes highs into the upper 80s under that partly cloudy sky, and then rain likely to return for our Friday forecast. That's the forecast. I'm 9 First Warning meteorologist Jennifer Ketchmark.
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1: Have you heard the new Doja? 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
1: Do you have to travel today anytime soon? So planes are germy. We know that. Never eat off the tray table. You know that. But doing this will help keep the germs away. And that is keep that air vent above your seat on. Even if you get cold, keep it on. The air coming out is highly purified. Creates an invisible barrier that keeps germs out of your breathing zone. I did not know that. I'm always cold with it.
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2: 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That's deep.
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1: It's not. 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
1: Remember that Goldie Hawn movie Overboard where she falls off the yacht? Joe Jonas just starred in a remake in real life, revealing he fell off a ship in a very treacherous situation while vacationing in Italy. 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

0: 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Tanya, trending report. Let's go.
1: Okay, so Anne Hathaway is pregnant with baby number 3, and she's had one of the busiest years of anyone in Hollywood. We're talking 5 movies, okay? The Devil Wears Prada 2, Mother Mary, The Odyssey, The End of Oak Street, and now Verity, which comes out on Friday. So everybody has been praising Anne Hathaway. How is she doing it? She's Superwoman. But Anne said, please stop. She said, let's not overpraise the pampered actress. There's a lot of pregnant women out there who didn't get a manicure this morning. And she also said she has a lot of support. And I feel like lately, I think people have really been honing in on how some celebrities are so out of touch with reality. And so I don't know, I think that she was just getting a lot of praise. And I think it's just cool to see that she's not out of touch with reality.
2: What struck me is just how she has not changed. I remember meeting her early on in her career, and she's had tremendous success, but she has humility.
1: Yeah.
2: And even in what you just said, and then in watching her behind the scenes, and also I really admire her. Yeah. The workload, and congratulations on the baby, but she's just a good human that appreciates things, and not like some people could be, who are at her level of movie stardom.
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24: A taste of summer returns today with partly cloudy skies. Highs will be in the mid-80s this afternoon. We'll turn even warmer Thursday, climbing into the upper 80s to around 90. Showers and storms will move back in on Friday, followed by a big weekend cool down with highs near 70. That's the forecast. I'm 9, First One Meteorologist, KJ Jacobs.
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1: Let's address something. I think Ruby needs clarity on this. It's a social issue. Coming up next. Never

0: hanging out with you on Cincy's Party Station, Kiss 107.1. Ruby in the back room. Now, you were just saying that when you go out and you order some beverages, you order multiple beverages at once for efficiency, but they're not for other people?
1: Well, this happened before where it was for a friend because she forgot her ID and it was open bar. So I was just, you know, being a little efficient and going up, getting two at a time. But then I was like, wait, is it okay? Because I kind of felt like the bartender was looking at me a little like sus, like, okay, she's coming up and ordering two drinks at a time. But I just felt like that's what's efficient, especially if there is a long line, especially if it's free.
0: Yeah.
1: But
0: I wouldn't question this. The only thing I'm thinking about, what's the drink? Doesn't the ice water it down when it melts?
1: Yes, but if you're quick enough.
2: Sometimes you're quick enough.
1: If you're efficient with drinking them.
0: Are you a straw cocktail drinker?
1: I am. Well, it depends. Yeah. It depends on the cocktail.
2: Yeah, I am too. Well, I like a straw.
0: If you're going to get three down, you got to have a straw to get through them. Right. Otherwise, it takes a little nice one. I do like a straw. I do like a straw.
2: Men with straws is a no for me.
1: No.
0: The thing is, I don't mind using a straw and having it be a deal breaker for the other two of you. And frankly, I kick up my foot when I hug people sometimes too. Problem? Issue?
2: I do too. No problems there.
0: No problem. I hold my drink with my pinky out. Got no issue with that. That doesn't mean anything.
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0: Seacrest.
1: We got the front room. 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And then her roommate's parents get involved to come down on her for 40 minutes. I mean, this is crazy. These are adults at school. You can't have your parents fighting for you on stuff like this. It's the Wi-Fi password. 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
1: Our intern, Bella.
0: So a lot of life lessons here. Now, what's the next life lesson as you're out in the wild? You're growing up. What are you, 21?
2: I am 21.
0: 21. You got to learn a lot of stuff.
3: Oh, yeah. Yep.
0: But now, what's this crisis?
2: So I went out to dinner with friends. It was a big group of us. We got a lot of drinks and some people ordered food. And I put my card down to pay for half of the bill. So when I was charging everyone for their portion of the bill, I split the tax evenly amongst the 17 people.
0: Oh my gosh,
2: but, too many. Yeah, but one of the people at dinner asked if I could split the tax proportionately to what they ordered. And I was like, I'm not doing all that. It's split it's by 17 people. But this is like the first time I've heard of someone ask me to split it based off of what they
0: ordered. People will ask that question. When you're rolling with that many people, things like this are going to happen.
2: There's
0: going to be problems. It's just something you got to, like now, so when you get to be like our age, now we go alone. Or maybe with one. Yeah, take myself out. Treat myself. Big day today, Ryan. Let's go. You accomplished a lot. Proud of you.
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24: A taste of summer returns today with partly cloudy skies. Highs will be in the mid-80s this afternoon. We'll turn even warmer Thursday, climbing into the upper 80s to around 90. Showers and storms will move back in on Friday, followed by a big weekend cool down with highs near 70. That's the forecast. I'm 9, First Morning Meteorologist, KJ Jacobs.
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2: My girl just caught me.
3: You made her catch you?
2: I don't know how I let this happen.
3: With who?
2: The girl next door, you know? I don't know what to do.
3: So it wasn't you.
2: Huh?

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1: Now, Ronnie in the back room, how is it that you thought you won the lottery?
2: Okay, you guys, so I have this friend. It was such an evil prank that he did. Basically, he had this whole scheme plotted. So we went to this like little liquor store to buy these lottery tickets. I watched him buy them. He wrote all our names on it. So it was a big group of my friends. We all bought a lottery ticket, like, haha, let's just all play. Wrote our names down on it. Then fast forward, like, to last weekend, I go, and he basically pulls out the tickets, hands them out to everyone, and it's like, okay, you guys, time to check the numbers. I didn't realize what he did was he went and changed the ticket to the winning numbers of like the previous games. So it had appeared that it looked like I won the lottery when I looked up the numbers myself. You know, there's a date that's so small on the ticket. So I wasn't looking at what day the numbers were for. It just, I saw the numbers match, and I was like, I am rich. I was so excited. And then when I found out I didn't win, I cried.
1: Well, yeah, because you thought you won so much. Did you address this with your friend and say, that's not funny, bro?
2: They see, this is the type of friend group I'm in, because they said they needed to humble me. And this is why they played this prank on me. Everyone knew about it.
3: Wow.
1: Yeah. We're happy to humble you. I can step right in and do that every weekday.
2: Yes.
1: I'm sorry you didn't win, but you still have us.
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1: If you get an e-vite from a friend for a party, you should be excited, but also be aware it could be a scam. 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
1: You got to know about this scam. Sisney, what's the quick on it?
2: The quick on it is that this email you get comes from a friend. So it would be coming from Tanya or you.
1: Like their address.
2: Like your email address. And it's an Evite. So something that I get a bunch of for my kids' birthday parties and things like that. And it's like, it's like looks like a normal Evite. You click on it.
3: I don't trust these at all.
2: And it's not just the Evite. 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
2: 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You think, okay, put in my Gmail information.
1: Right.
2: 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The scam.
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31: A taste of summer returns today with partly cloudy skies. Highs will be in the mid-80s this afternoon. We'll turn even warmer Thursday, climbing into the upper 80s to around 90. Showers and storms will move back in on Friday, followed by a big weekend cool down with highs near 70. That's the forecast. I'm 9, First Morning Meteorologist KJ Jacobs.
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1: 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Or can you sew a button back on? Can you?
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1: I cannot. Coming up next.

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1: Some say Gen Z people cannot actually do some of this stuff. I'm not Gen Z. I can't do some of this stuff, so I'm blaming no one. 73% of Americans say they could cook rice.
2: That's a lot.
1: How about changing a baby's diaper?
2: No.
3: Mm-mm. I could.
1: Can you sew a button on without going to chat or Google?
2: Yes.
3: I cannot.
1: I cannot. I'm with Ronnie on that. Can you change a tire, Ronnie?
3: Oh, I cannot.
0: So, Ruby, you can change a tire.
2: Oh, yeah. My dad taught me. And how to change my oil, too.
4: I can put chains on a car, though, on like the tires for the car. If you're going to Big Bear, you can do that.
1: I'm not your guy for that.
4: You can't put the chains? Oh, no.
5: I can't do any of these things, so.
1: Do you not use a fire extinguisher?
4: No. I've never had to. But I feel like you just see it on TV, either. Right? They pull the thing and then
1: I'm hoping. do you know how to use a plunger in your toilet?
4: Yes.
5: Yes.
4: Gosh, I do.
1: Right. I can do toilets. That too. Calculate tip in your head? I can do that.
4: Mm-hmm.
1: Do you know how to put terracotta roofing on a house?
4: No.
1: I don't either.
5: What about the fitted sheet?
1: The fitted sheet's a pain, but I can get there.
4: Yeah, I can do that.
5: Oh my gosh, really?
4: One side
5: a whole ball. It's just like a ball.
4: You tuck it in to each side.
5: No, that's what they say.
4: Oh my gosh, I'll teach you.
0: Sissy's going to teach you about the bedding. Great.
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2: All right, friends, about to go into a Wellness Wednesday / Awareness Wednesday. This, I'm so excited about this, but also I have to mentally and emotionally prepare myself for Real Men Wear Pink. In a matter of moments, my friend Jeanette Altenow is going to be here from TriHealth. She represents that, but then also the superheroes in this town, as we always refer to them, the Batmen. You're going to meet some of them from across the board. It's all walks of life. These guys that are stepping up to help out as we get into the month of October, and they help out in their own way. That's the beauty of this. They all have their own whys. We're talking about Cincinnati Police Department. We're talking about Cincinnati Fire that's going to be here. And a group of guys that have their own wave of impact behind them. Jeanette's going to set this all up. Real Men Wear Pink, you've heard this in the past on my show. It's only going to get more impactful today. I promise you that right now. Please stick around for the next couple of hours at the very least as we go into October and we can create some awareness. Now, later on this afternoon, Jesse McCartney tickets, 4:30. See him at Turfway Park Event Center this Friday after you win the friendly favor. I also have Sesame Street Live tickets. I've got a $100 gift card for the brand new Eagle in Deerfield. It's a busy one today. Wellness Wednesday and Awareness Wednesday, powered by my friends at Hawksworth. John.

0: Here we go. I say I have to emotionally prepare myself. Cincinnati, I think you have to do the same thing. These stories ready to rock you and ready to move you, for that matter, to motivate you to be a part of something really special. As we go into the month of October, I know who's walking through my door. Her name is Jeanette Altenau, of course, at TriHealth and representing that amazing organization here in Cincinnati. But Real Men Wear Pink is what really brought you and I together. You're getting more Batman, and I get to be your Robin.
1: I only have one Robin.
0: This is another year of this. And you got new Batman on the board. So over the next month, especially on Wednesdays, you're going to hear these stories, Cincinnati. So, Jeanette, let's tee everybody up.
1: Yeah, we're so excited to be here to literally kick off the month of October in our Real Men Wear Pink campaign in Cincinnati. And I can't think of a better way to do it than these three extraordinary leaders, not only within the Real Men Wear Pink campaign, but across our community.
0: Yeah.
1: The work that each of these leaders do with law enforcement, first responders through Cincinnati Police Department, Cincinnati Fire Department, and the University of Cincinnati. It's just an amazing investment in their community always. But then during the month of October, the fact that they're willing to take on this added responsibility of awareness across our community is huge.
0: That's what's so... It always leaves me speechless every year when I know these guys, how busy their schedules already are.
1: Right.
0: But then you know where their heart really is. And you can see it by their involvement through Real Men Wear Pink.
1: Yeah, think about all the responsibilities that are on these three law enforcement first responding agencies.
0: Yeah.
1: And then they're willing to, during the month of October, take this dramatic step, wearing pink badges, having pink wrappings on the fire apparatus, having squad cars, even our canine officers wearing pink for the month of October. I often say, you know, Cincinnati is so lucky to have extraordinary first responders.
0: Yeah.
1: We see that every day. We see it every day in our community. And yet these entire teams have taken the responsibility of, for the month of October, not only protecting you outside your home,
0: mm-hmm.
1: when you have an emergency and you dial 911, you depend on them to be there for you. And without exception, they are. But during the month of October, they come into your homes. They're willing to have these vulnerable conversations around protecting your health, you know, reminding you, have you had screenings? Have you asked people you love if they've had screenings? And they all have very powerful reasons why they took that on. I'm particularly grateful to Chief Elliot Isaac for the work that he's done in 2019 when I went to him and met with him many years ago and asked him to consider Cincinnati Police Department being involved. He immediately said yes. And that led to the fire, to UC being involved. And nationally, Cincinnati has looked at, like, how did you get all of these different first responding teams to be a part of your campaign?
0: Right.
1: And it's a huge statement about our community.
0: It is. It is. Cincinnati's already special. We know it. We're biased to it. But you're getting proof of that, too, with these three men that you're going to hear from here on John, John and Friends over the next couple of hours. Again, Real Men Wear Pink. I believe we're going to start with Chief Elliot Isaac of UC. Coming up next, stick around for a wave of impact. John, John and Friends.
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18: A taste of summer returns today with partly cloudy skies. Highs will be in the mid-80s this afternoon. We'll turn even warmer Thursday, climbing into the upper 80s to around 90. Showers and storms will move back in on Friday, followed by a big weekend cool down with highs near 70. And that's your 9 First Warning Forecast. I'm meteorologist KJ Jacobs on John John and Friends.
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Cincinnati's number one music station, Kiss 107.1, John and friends. Real men wear pink. Creating these conversations, talking about this exceptional group of men that are impacting here in the tri-state that were handpicked by Jeanette Altenow to raise money and raise awareness. And God knows they are doing, especially Cincinnati Police Department, Cincinnati Fire Department, UC Police. We have just gotten started. More next.

0: Grounded friends. Welcome to a Wellness Wednesday, of course, powered by my friends at Hawksworth, trying to power them up by creating a Hawksworth habit. 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Please donate, especially as we start to get into the holidays and colder months. Now, it's also an Awareness Wednesday. And this entire month, we are going to lean into that awareness part. This is where Jeanette Altenow and myself start to get these conversations going on the air. So hopefully you are having these conversations wherever you are, in your workplace, at home, because that could genuinely save a life. And as we enter Breast Cancer Awareness Month, we're going to jump right over to Elliot Isaac, of course, chief there, University of Cincinnati, and keeping us safe on the streets. And so grateful for you, by the way, from the rip.
1: Well,
0: thank you for all that you do for our community. And Jeanette pointed it out perfectly about how you're already... He's already putting his life on the line with his fellow officers to keep us safe, but then also keeping the health in mind.
2: Right.
0: Like stepping up for a thing like this. What? So I'm going to jump right into your why, if you don't mind. Have you share your story a little bit, Chief? But keep the why in mind and why you're involved in Real Men Wear Pink with Jeanette.
1: Well, thank you so much. I certainly appreciate the opportunity to just be involved. I am so proud to be an ambassador of the Real Men Wear Pink campaign. Jeanette mentioned it that when she first came to meet with me back in 2019, I was the chief of the Cincinnati Police Department. And we had not too long lost a dear friend, a member of our department, someone who I began my career with to this horrible disease, Captain Kimberly Williams. She was such an amazing person and an amazing leader in our department. And just the thought and the opportunity to be involved in bringing awareness, to help raise some funds, to have any kind of impact against this horrible disease, I was very excited to participate in.
0: So it was personal.
1: It was. And since, my why has continued to grow. I've since lost... My wife and I have since lost other dear friends to this horrible disease, and currently we have several of our close friends that are battling this horrible disease. Mm-hmm. So just to be able to participate in it, to help, you know, combat this thing, I'm extremely excited and proud to be a part of it.
0: What's been the most rewarding part so far in your involvement in Real Men Wear Pink?
1: Just seeing the needle move. Seeing the awareness come, seeing other people striving to make breakthroughs, seeing survivors, more survivors of this horrible disease, and I think we continue to move in that direction to hopefully one day, I hope in our lifetime, to see an end to it.
0: We always, Jeanette and I always bring up the conversations, these conversations. Right now, you're already rocking me, Chief, by the way. Thank you. Thank you. Whether you've been directly or indirectly impacted by cancer, clearly it's been a direct impact. Friends of yours and I felt family members of mine, Jeanette and I always go back and forth about this. It's valuable to get these funds for sure and to create these resources, but I also think what we're doing right now is equally, if not more, valuable.
2: Yeah, I always say this, that every dollar we raise reflects a conversation that took place about cancer awareness. You know, the importance of screenings, of early detection, of changing outcomes for people we love and the people in the community that these leaders have chosen to defend and protect every day. In Chief Isaac's case, he has led work since he said yes that day in 2019 that has raised over $40,000.
0: My goodness, Chief.
2: That's 40,000 conversations that he has facilitated, conversations that maybe he never imagined having, you know, whether it's inside with his law enforcement officers, whether it's across the college campus, whether it's walking down the street in Cincinnati wearing a pink badge. These men open themselves up to having very vulnerable conversations around mammograms, around the importance of are you caught up on your screenings?
0: Right.
2: Very delicate personal conversations.
0: Right.
2: And he has led either the conversations or led people on his team who have had the conversations more than 40,000 times.
0: Can't thank you enough, Chief. And I know you're just getting started. Speaking of which, can we ask you what? So when we talk about raising those funds, you guys all come up with creative ways of doing it. I mean, what's your strategy? How are we getting those funds raised?
1: I'm always blown away by some of the events that I see my partners do, and I know my peer group is going to talk about some exciting things that they're doing. But we had an amazing event over the Labor Day weekend, our rendezvous on the river.
0: Yeah, you did.
1: Where we enjoyed the fireworks. We were raising money through that way, through our silent auctions, you know, just through any other fundraising activity and event that we can organize around and help raise funds for this.
0: Chief, so grateful for you. Keep going. I know you're gonna, because it's a competition too. And y'all, I get the idea. I get the feeling there's a little competitive spirit amongst us.
2: Friendly competition,
0: right?
2: We always say. Friendly competition.
0: Wait till I get fire on the mic here in a second. And of course, some other of Cincinnati's finest that are serving and protecting us. Coming up next, we'll continue on Real Men Wear Pink. Chief's going to stick around too. John Dowd and Friends Wellness Wednesday. Stick around.
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0: Kiss 107.1, John John and friends, Jeanette Altenow. I wish you would have chosen men with more personality. I really wish.
1: Right.
0: Man, it's just so unfortunate. If you guys can't see, I'm dripping of sarcasm, all right? Come on. Come on, fellas. Chief Elliot Isaac, of course, there, University of Cincinnati. You just heard from his story. Now we're jumping over to another incredible human being that has stepped up, Captain Ed Wallace of Cincinnati Fire Department. And he is now, I'm worried though, because we talk about this competitive spirit in here, and I bring up that softball game. Should I bring it up yet? Or
2: too much.
0: Sorry.
2: Don't bring that up.
0: I love it though, because what you guys do, you carry it over to this. In this, boy, if there were ever a time that we would want you to be so competitive, it's during Real Men Wear Pink. It's raising these funds and out there and creating these conversations. First off, from the rip, thank you. For all that you're doing, being a part of this. Tell me your story with Jeanette and your why in there, how you got a part of this.
2: So I met Jeanette during I was being inducted into the Coaching Hall of Fame.
0: Yeah.
2: And after that, she came up and said, well, we're losing somebody. Would you be interested? And I just happened to have on a pink shirt. She gave me a little piece of it. I said, sure, absolutely.
1: He's being very modest. He was inducted because of his amazing coaching skills.
0: Thank you.
1: And the impact that he has had on our Friars Club athletes for many, many years. And I had never met him. I was sitting with several friends at a table watching him get up and start talking. And I leaned over to somebody and I said, I need him on the Real Men Wear Pink team. And he did have a pink shirt on, but I was captivated by his commitment and his passion for changing outcomes. In his case, he talked about the youth that he had worked with and over the years, the changes that he had seen. And I knew

0: he'd be somebody who would be very passionate about this work.
1: Jeanette doesn't mess around with the guys she picks either.
2: I see.
1: You know that.
2: Yeah.
1: This is, well, you were already a beacon wearing pink, as was, so I think it was pretty obvious.
2: Yeah, that's what she said.
1: Which is so cool. Okay, let's jump into your why, if we can. Is this personal?
2: It's a little bit personal. So we just had a firefighter, Ryan Zawick. He passed away from occupational cancer that he developed while on the job. He was only 43. And as firefighters, we come across a lot of carcinogens that we can't get rid of, even after we shower. And then just to mention, we had a group of guys at Engine 19. They all came down with cancer. So anything that I can do to help combat this is definitely a plus. And of course, we all had family members that have passed away. And, you know, we just want to fight against this disease.
1: And back to the conversations, back to how are you getting creative? Because that's what I do love. And not just raising funds, but maybe you're already wearing the pink like you should. Are there other ways that you found to either start these conversations or to help with the awareness part of this?
2: Absolutely. So I'm old school. I'm kind of old. So I'm going to knock on some doors.
1: Nice.
2: I'm going to just ask them for some money. But some other things that we're looking at is possibly doing a free throw shooting contest.
1: Okay.
2: Maybe a 3-on-3 or a 1-on-1 contest with the Friars Club. You know, stuff is still kind of in the talks.
1: Yeah, okay.
2: And then with the fire department, we're going to auction off days off. So if you donate, you put your name in the hat to get days off.
1: So, wow. That's probably invaluable.
2: Very invaluable.
1: Yeah.
2: The personal time is good to people.
1: And I do want to shout out Cincinnati Fire Department as well. For that matter, Cincinnati Police Department and University of Cincinnati Police. These men already, again, working incredibly hard from a safety perspective to help keep us all safe on the streets and everything. And meanwhile, still, again, another branch out. You're hearing a story of a guy that wants to step up for your health in different ways. Captain Ed Wallace over here. Now, is there what do you want to send out in terms of a call to action? I didn't get to ask the chief this. It's like, what do you think we could do on a daily basis to do our part in the awareness and in terms of maybe even raising funds personally?
2: I would say, you're going to see my flyers across town. Donate. You know, donate. Every penny, every dollar helps. If you see a guy wearing pink, say hello.
1: Yeah.
2: Say thank you for what you're doing.
1: Yeah.
2: I mean,
1: that goes a long way, too.
2: It goes a long way, yes. Yeah.
1: Stop them on the streets. That's the point of this. You see them out wearing their pink. Whether it's the pink badge, whether it's their vehicle that's covered, banner wrapped, stop them. It's so powerful.
0: You know, it's always fascinating to me when you see children on a street and a fire truck goes by, right? Everybody stops because we want to watch that fire truck. Cincinnati wraps their fire trucks. Our apparatuses all have signage that have the pink ribbons. To me, that's, you know, you talk about bat signals all the time. That's an opportunity to start those conversations. You know, when you're walking down the street and your child stops because they see a squad car or a fire truck go by and, you know, you're walking with a family member or a friend, bring up the conversation. Mm-hmm. Are you caught up on? So often we just get so busy that you forget. It's not even that it's something that you're putting off or necessarily not wanting. Sometimes you just forget. And, you know, 6 months go by and a year goes by and before long, it's 2 or 3 years. And then you think, well, everything's been fine. I probably don't need to rush in there. You know, make the appointments. And I think that's what all three of these leaders, their presence, what they've done within their own departments. Again, back to fire, having those apparatus, that's a lot of work to get those conversations and approvals done. To have their firefighters in pink t-shirts, to have pink badges, hats in NCPD and CFD, you know, they've done their work to bring that awareness. Now you need to meet them halfway and get these appointments scheduled and get these conversations happening.
1: The pink vehicles, the pink badges, it's all alarm clocks going past you just to, hey, reminder, don't forget this. It's so simple yet so powerful. And I can't thank you enough, man. So grateful for you, and I'm really interested to see how the competition goes.
2: Oh boy, show up!
1: I know, and I love it. I love it so much, and we're not even close to done. Show up here, Cincinnati, and show up next because we have more with Real Men Wear Pink as we continue to impact here on an Awareness Wednesday. Stick around.
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2: We got a lot of foreshadowing happening here today. The impact that is going to take place in the month of October. My friends at Real Men Wear Pink, these Batmen, as Jeanette Altenau calls them. I'm so grateful for her involving me so we can amplify this. But Cincinnati Police Department, Cincinnati Fire Department, University of Cincinnati Police, it just happened to be those organizations that we're talking to today that were brought into the Real Men Wear Pink loop. It's a big pink loop is what it is. And you're going to see every one of these guys wearing pink on a daily basis throughout October. Why? For so many reasons. To create those conversations, the awareness first and foremost. So maybe it makes you think about, hey, have I been checked recently? Or has my family member, has my friend? It just puts it top of mind. And then also the funds that they're raising to fuel that research. We continue on with this next. Please do not go anywhere as we continue on with The Impact.

0: Cincinnati's number one in music station, Kiss 107.1, John and Friends, and Awareness Wednesday, especially as we get into the month of October. People, you're seeing pink everywhere, and that's how it should be. Now, I would love for this to be a year-round thing. I would love for that, and it can be. And Jeanette and I will certainly stay in our own conversations to create that. But when we get to October, we want it to be like you can't get away from it. And these men are certainly helping. This is Real Men Wear Pink. You have heard from Chief Elliot Isaac. You've heard from Captain Ed Wallace. Now we're going to jump over to Lieutenant. It's Dan Rowland, correct?
1: Correct.
0: Dan, thank you first off for being here, man.
1: Thank you for having me.
0: And okay, give me, well, this is, I kind of feel like it's prerequisite. You got to tell me. So how did you interact with Jeanette? How did you become a Batman?
1: Well, to be quite honest, I just met Jeanette today. We've been talking over email. Just more than happy to be involved in this and look forward to all the events and the things I get to do with her.
0: Okay, Jeanette, then now I'm going to throw to Jeanette because I love to get the background from the source.
2: Yeah, I think CPD has had several leaders, again, back to when Chief Isaac started this and made it a priority within the department. And we've had several changes over the years of different leaders moving on to different roles and things like that. And I had talked to Chief Henney and said, you know, we're looking for a great leader that can come on board this team. He is well aware of the priority that's been placed on this that Chief Isaac set as a priority when he was police chief. And and Chief Henney worked with us and identified who I think is going to be a great leader representing us across the city.
0: I'm getting good vibes so far for what that's worth. Because, again, back to the competitive spirit, I already feel it. Sorry, everybody's trash talking in here. But it's a great time to trash talk. This is a time where we really want to fire you up, Cincinnati. And no better men to do this than some of the men that we have in here for Real Men Wear Pink. That includes Lieutenant. Now, what's your why? Let's jump right into that. We ask all these guys the same question. Want to make sure it's no different with you. What is this personal?
1: It's personal, yes. Like Chief Isaac, I worked with Lieutenant Kim Williams. She was my supervisor in the Youth Services Unit years ago. And when she passed away, it was a tragic event for everybody on the department. And like everybody in this room and listening, you know, we've all been impacted by somebody that's had breast cancer or other cancers. And it's something that's really important to us. We've got several officers that are survivors that are coming to work still every day. They're actually throwing some of these events that we want to talk about.
0: Yeah.
1: And I think that's huge. We need to definitely take that serious. I think make sure you're going to your screenings and make sure that people are seeing us in our pink badges and hats and engaging with us and getting involved.
0: That's what I was going to say. How are you showing your pink? How are you flashing your pink every day?
1: I got the pink badge and the 311 pink hat.
0: Have you had, I should have asked this, and we can throw this around actually as a roundtable thing. Have you guys had, Chief over here, Cap, have you had people stop you to start conversations by wearing the pink?
3: Oh, I have many, many times. When I first became involved, that was one of the things that we were doing is I had our team create the first pink CPD hat at the time, and people fell in love with these things. And,
0: yeah.
3: And, you know, I've been gone from CPD for over 4 years, and they're still wearing
0: it. Still rocking it.
3: So, that was something I was real excited to see. And just the energy around that. Mm-hmm. Then came the pink patches on our uniforms.
0: Yeah.
3: And, you know, the creativity that I see and the energy behind it that I see. And then fire and what they've done with wrapping, you know, their apparatuses and
0: just
3: the
0: energy. I'm sure people are coming up to them. I'm sure there's conversations.
3: It makes it fun. It creates energy and excitement. And it's an amazing opportunity to have those conversations that Jeanette was talking about, to bring awareness to this thing and to get people involved. And you know, it's an exciting thing to be a part of.
0: Well, Chief Elliot Isaac, clearly not his first rodeo. So, Lieutenant over here, let's talk about what's your strategy for raising these funds to try to stay on his level?
1: Well, we've basically, the PIO, Sergeant Anthony Mitchell.
0: Yes.
1: Has worked with fire. And there's going to be a bowling event at Madison Bowl on October the 16th, Friday night, where it's going to be myself representing Cincinnati Police Department, and Captain Ed Wallace representing the fire department.
0: Oh, boy.
1: A little friendly bowling competition.
0: Oh, boy.
1: We've got some serious bowlers, not myself, but CPD does, and they're going to bring it, and we're gonna hopefully beat fire.
0: I love this. You're being modest, man. Like, in terms of, I know how fired up you guys are. Do we have some serious bowlers on CPD staff?
1: Oh, we do.
0: Anybody in this room?
1: Yeah, somebody in this room for sure.
0: Look at, he's giving me looks. Do you need to get on that mic? Get on the mic. Get over here. Okay. What are you going to shoot? What are you going to roll?
4: So we're not going to give this away just that easy for them so that they can start preparing. However, this is friendly competition. I want to make sure that's first and foremost. However, we're going to take this opportunity to throw some strikes and beat the fire department before a good cause. But you asked everybody their why. I want to give you mine real quick.
0: Yes, please.
4: So my grandmother actually got diagnosed with breast cancer at the age of 92. Thank God she was actually able to early detect it. She was able to get the surgery done, and she lived to be 100 years old. So my story and my why is more to that person that is sitting at home right now that's actually battling this, and they're in their thoughts and they're wondering their why, just to let them know that there is still hope. And that's the reason why we're doing this, because there is still hope. The awareness. Get detected.
0: Yeah.
4: All right. But one thing in both of our professions is you're never alone. So that's our message with this. And to anybody that's battling this, to anybody that's dealing with this, you are not alone. Mm-hmm. All right. So with this bowling event, it's open up to anybody. Now, you got to pick a side. All right. You got to pick. Fine. You're going to either represent the police department or you're going to represent the fire department.
0: Oh, wow.
4: All right.
0: Oh, wow.
4: We're going to get down. All right. Okay. It's a four-person team. We will send the information out. You can register through myself.
0: Okay.
4: But this is for a good cause, but you better come with it.
0: All right.
5: Can I say something?
0: Please, it's open mic. Who's taking it? Go ahead.
5: So I want to give this to you guys. So there's another
0: this
5: challenge.
0: This is Ed Wallace,
5: inside
0: by the way.
5: The challenge.
4: Okay.
5: There's a command staff challenge. Bring your command staff, because our command staff is ready. And there's no beating us. We're gonna beat y'all down.
0: Oh my goodness! Hang on. We need some different music. Now we're getting fired up in here.
4: Yeah, go on and hit it. Burr, burr, burr, burr. This is what we're gonna do. All right. So we accept your challenge. All right. All right, I'm going to have to go back to the station and make sure I get my people together and make sure we get a little bit of lessons and some coaching going on. But I got you.
0: I might need to I'm going to blow a whistle here in a second.
5: Did you hear what he said? He said, need some lessons.
0: I heard it.
4: Well, you know, this ain't the first time we've had to prepare and save the fire department. So the same thing is going to happen. The event is going to be on October the 16th at 7 o'clock. Shout outs to Madison Bowl. They gave us the entire bowling alley for the night. They're going to allow us to come in and have a good time. For a good cause. Shout out to like Jeff Ruby's, Cincinnati Reds, the Bengals. They're donating things for us to raffle off, and all of this is going towards a good cause. So yeah, thank you to all of them.
0: What you're hearing is some friendly competition between our Cincinnati Fire Department, our Cincinnati Police Department, and it is the greatest time for this. Again, real men wear pink. We know what the real motivation here is. We know what the real goal is here, and that's the reason for this show today and the conversations that you're going to hear throughout the month of October. We're putting a bow on this, a pink bow, mind you. John Dunn and Friends coming up next. We continue on with Real Men Wear Pink and some of Cincinnati's finest.
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9: Have now cleared out a disabled vehicle on southbound 71 that was over at Ridge. Northbound 71-75, an accident on the Brent Spence Bridge that's got traffic slow back from Kyle's Lane. Southbound 75, more slow traffic from Shepherd Lane down toward Paddock Road. I'm Eddie Zellick with traffic.
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6: 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Charlie Puth. Alex Warren. 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
3: A taste of summer returns today with partly cloudy skies. Highs will be in the mid-80s this afternoon. We'll turn even warmer Thursday, climbing into the upper 80s to around 90. Showers and storms will move back in on Friday, followed by a big weekend cool down with highs near 70. And that's your 9 First Morning Forecast. I'm meteorologist KJ Jacobs on John John and Friends.
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Kiss 107.1, John Donne and Friends. Okay, about an hour from right now, Jesse McCartney tickets. That's my friendly favor for you again today. He's at Turfway Park Event Center this Friday. So win those tickets on the way home. Thanks to my friends at Kiss Auto Glass for fueling up that friendly favor every day. So millennials especially, get ready to go see Jesse. I hope you win those. Now, I feel like I'm winning right now, being in the presence of Cincinnati Police Department, Cincinnati Fire Department, as well as our friends at University of Cincinnati and their police department. It's been an impactful afternoon already, and I knew it would be. This is just a sample of what's going to happen in the month of October, too. Creating this awareness about breast cancer and how you can do your part. And your part is very simply caring about yourself and your inner circle and saying, hey, you got a scan recently? I was listening to John and Friends today, and it made me think of you. That's the point of this, to amplify this. And then these men out wearing their pink every single day in all their respective jobs. Thanks to Jeanette Alton now for creating the best fraternity on the planet. We're going to continue on with it next. John and Friends on an Awareness Wednesday.

0: Kiss 107.1, John John and friends. To recap Cincinnati, we've got some incredible men in the tri-states and especially in my studio right now. And it is all courtesy of an incredible woman, Jeanette Altenow, that has created this group, Real Men Wear Pink, for the benefit of our community. Genuinely, we, because the work that they are doing, it is so immense. And it starts with just wearing pink. And they're doing it in their own way. We had Lieutenant Dan Rowling we heard from. We heard from Anthony Mitchell as well, CPD. Captain Ed Wallace of Cincinnati Fire Department. And, of course, Chief Elliot Isaac, University of Cincinnati Police. So we got a competition that's coming up that you probably just heard about moments ago. And I love this so much. The one thing we have not mentioned, Jeanette, is where Cincinnati can step up, where we can do our part, and it starts with the website and their campaigns.
1: Yeah, I mean, you could go in and search Real Men Wear Pink Cincinnati and find out more about all of our leaders. We have 28 men this year that have stepped up to lead this campaign. You can learn more about them. You can certainly donate to their campaign. I have the profound honor of getting to work with each of them every day, and I think all of them would say that as important as the fundraising is for what we do, the conversations are more important. So, you know, I think that all of them would share the messaging of think about your own schedule of screenings. Are you caught up? Is there someone you love that you can call today? You and I both say this every year. It's amazing. We finish our segments together and both of us start getting text messages from people who say, I just asked my mom and she hasn't had a mammogram in 5 years, so we're going together. These men took this chance in 2016 when we started this campaign in Cincinnati. And they have led it beautifully. They have netted over $2.5 million.
0: My goodness.
1: That has gone towards funding research. That has gone towards services for cancer warriors and the people who love them. Mm-hmm. That's a profound difference. If you look at the change in landscape in cancer, we know as healthcare leaders, every one of these research outcomes is changing patients' outcomes. And so this money is important. It's important now when labs are being threatened of funding being reduced or eliminated.
0: Yes.
1: Well, you don't know that one lab that these men make possible to stay open, that one research lab may be the one that finds the ultimate breakthrough to eliminate any cancers being diagnosed. You know, we know that we want to prevent avoidable cancers and we want to intercept cancers that have already started. And the way to do that is through these screenings.
0: Right.
1: So on behalf of all of these amazing Batmen, you're the one who termed it the best fraternity on the planet. It really is. And to watch them continually deliver this message every day, but especially during the October days, get your screenings and call somebody you love and ask them if they have had theirs.
0: And let's continue to fuel these conversations and fuel the research. These men are checking all boxes. Any final thoughts that I throw out to the room? If you guys want to trash talk each other again, I'm okay with that.
2: Yeah.
0: Because again, competition.
2: So Chief Isaac, are you going to come in bowl?
3: I'm going to come and watch.
0: Spectator sport for Chief on this one.
3: Yeah, sometimes you have to recognize that you're the old vet, but it just shows that, the torch being handed off to such amazing people. Ed and Dan, I'm just excited to have them join the campaign, and I know they're going to bring a lot of energy to this for the future. Very exciting.
2: Chief Isaac is very smart to know that fire comes with toxic smoke, and we're about to give that to the police.
3: Yeah, but I've had the privilege of watching fire get smoked many years.
0: Oh, my goodness. So. 1-2 punch. You both keeping it in your pocket.
3: We love them, though.
4: Yeah, they're just taking the opportunity. You know, we talk about hope. They're just keeping up hope. And there's always a chance that, you know, they may beat us one day. But for right now, it's not going to happen.
0: Anything else? Get it out of your system. It's only going to...
4: We're going to save a little bit for the Lions.
0: I was going to say, wait till I put a mic in front of it that night. I've been challenged with being a part of this. Maybe DJ and I'm going to do my best to be a part of this. Because now, just getting a snippet of it here in studio. But know where this comes from, Cincinnati. Know this competition is great in so many ways. And it's going to impact your circle. Just know it. Because it's a little big town, Cincinnati. We're all connected anyway. Get to the website once again, or just Google, very simply.
1: Real Men Wear Pink Cincinnati.
0: And do your part, Cincinnati. Fellas, thank you so much. Grateful for you.
3: Thanks for having us.
2: Thank you.
0: All right. Let's continue with the awareness. All month long in October, John John and Friends, Real Men Wear Pink.
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7: Southbound 75, a new accident in that's got the left two lanes blocked off at the Western Hills Viaduct. A little bit of stop-and-go traffic through there from Hopple. Still an accident, though, eastbound 275 before Madison Pike. That one's got the left lane blocked off. Traffic stop-and-go there from Dixie Highway. I'm Eddie Zellick with traffic. 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
6: Okay, friends, a part of my fall tour, taking the show on the road. I've been doing that. I did that all summer long, 35 different places, mind you, and I wanted to keep it going. So my friends at Seton invited me to their new sports complex, and my goodness, is this thing beautiful. The Gold Family Sports Complex. Seton's behind me. Come on, make some noise, ladies. To check out the complex, it's state-of-the-art. In fact, throughout the afternoon today, I'm going to talk to, all athletes of all kind, the arts, you name it, broadcasters, board members here at Seton High School, part of the Seton Helping Saints board. Your job is to stick around this afternoon and hear about our community stepping up for kiddos, stepping up for others in our community. Very simply, we're zooming out just a little bit. This is just a great example of this. It's a beautiful day out here. We're literally in the spiritual garden, which that's immaculate in its own. And we're probably going to shout out every name in the city that helped make this happen. But a really cool thing that is taking place in Cincinnati, lifting each other up. And rising tides lift all boats. So in a moment, you're going to hear from Josie Ault, Liesl Keller, to get this thing started. And then we're going to go through partner by partner, ladies by ladies, to share their story here at Seton, how excited they are for this. And then also get into the Wellness Wednesday part of this. I want to hear about, we do have some athletes out here. I want to hear what their diets are like. Last time I had some dancers in from Seton, they were talking about Snickers they were having before their competition. So I'm like, oh my gosh, I miss high school. Okay, John and friends, we continue on Wellness Wednesday live on my fall tour from, again, the Gold Family Sports Complex, brand new to Cincinnati and supporting here locally with KISS 107.1.

0: Just 107.1. John Donne and friends, Seton High School. Make some noise for me back there, will you? Come on, we got my fall tour. This is how you do it right now. Literally, I mean, October 1st, tomorrow, we're going into a pretty powerful month in terms of creating awareness, Breast Cancer Awareness Month. I'm seeing some pink being worn for other reasons out here, but I think it works both ways. Now, two of the ladies that are wearing some of this pink, a part of the board here at Seton High School. I should remind you, on my fall tour, I am now at the brand new sports complex, enjoying this with the Seton fam, Gold Family Sports Complex. It's unbelievable, people. You're going to see pictures and video after I post this later on. But Josie Alt, Seton Helping Saints board. She's your president. Make some noise for your prez, ladies. Woo! You got Liesl Keller on the board there, your PR coordinator. Woo! Well, then that means you should be taking my job, public relations. Eventually, you should take this gig, right?
1: Totally.
0: Okay, totally. I need first reactions. Try to describe. Is this the first time you two have seen this complex? Or have you been here during games already?
2: Both of us have already had a lot of work within the weight rooms and the track and the tennis courts. We've been here a few times already getting ready for our seasons or already in our cross-country season.
0: Okay. So you've already experienced it to its fullest.
1: Yeah, of course.
0: Okay, then do me a favor. Try to describe the first time that you saw it. I can give you mine. My job was on the ground. What were your feelings when you first saw your complex?
1: I mean, for me, I was just so excited to finally have a place that we can put our full effort in and be together in.
0: Yeah.
1: And just seeing it was totally amazing how big it is, how much work was put into it.
0: You can
1: from
0: tell.
1: Seeing it from the ground built up.
0: By the way, they have golf simulators. I repeat, there are simulators in this thing. We had the community really step up for this. Okay, go ahead, Josie. I didn't mean to cut you off there.
2: Oh, it's okay. I would definitely say it was very exciting to walk in, and I've just loved the new programs they're instilling for all of us. I think we've gotten a lot stronger. We've gotten a lot more unified together when we're able to work out together, when we have a strong set that we get to work out to, and we have great coaches, and we have great staff who work here to help us.
0: I was going
2: to
0: say, what does this mean to you guys in terms of how do you think it's going to impact you and what you're doing on the field, what you're doing? Because you're both, are you both athletes? Are we, okay.
2: Yes.
0: We're both, and you said...
1: So I run cross country.
0: Okay.
1: And it's been amazing for us to get our strength training in just as much as running outside.
0: Yeah.
1: It really prevents injury and it's going to help us in the long run.
0: For sure. Josie, what about you?
2: I am a swimmer and I think just being able to like do muscle training and cardio training outside of the pool has helped us realize like what specific muscles we need to use, what technique we need in the pool. And I think it'll help us a lot through the winter, just getting stronger and faster.
0: Okay. Well, I hope we have some tuned in to that. We're gracious enough to donate or in some way contribute to this amazing new complex and stuff. And you're hearing it from students first. This is unbelievable. This is so cool to see this happening in Cincinnati. Real quick, give me your guys' diets. I asked this to the dance team, I think it was 2 years ago, and finding out, I'm like, okay, so you're putting in all this work. Now you got this brand new complex. You got this place to go work out, and you even got a simulator. Are we talking Chipotle daily? What is it?
1: I mean...
0: Because we're getting Chipotle in minutes, aren't we?
1: Oh,
0: are we putting that order in?
2: Yes.
0: I'm just curious to see, like, as an athlete, what do you are you still trying to eat healthy?
1: I mean, yeah, of course. Cross country, you got a carbo load, lots of... pizza from our La Rosa's. I mean, well everything.
0: Well done. You got La Rosa's in there. What about you, Josie?
2: I would say since swimming is a cardio sport too, we have a lot of carbs before, a lot of protein after. But we have so many people in the building who help us and they give us recommendations and just like ideas on what we need before and after our practices or games or meets or anything.
0: Okay, that was the most diplomatic answer I've heard. Okay, tell me what kind of fun snacks you're eating. What kind of candy are you putting down?
2: Fun snacks. I definitely eat Cheez-Its and
0: nice.
2: Goldfish and pretzels.
0: Thank you. There's the real answer.
1: I mean,
0: have those in there.
1: You got to have fruit snacks when you're running.
2: Fruit snacks are my favorite.
1: Of
0: fruit snacks. Hey, we'll take it. Whatever's fueling you guys up now, clearly what's fueling you up is a brand new complex. Thank you so much, ladies. Again, this was Josie and Liesl, correct?
2: Yes.
0: Thank you. Okay, on to the next. We'll have some more ladies join me on the air to talk about this complex and how Cincinnati is stepping up. Seton High School, make some noise for me.
3: Woo!
0: 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More next.
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6: Southbound 75, a new accident in that's got the left two lanes blocked off at the Western Hills Viaduct. A little bit of stop-and-go traffic through there from Hopple. Still an accident, though, eastbound 275 before Madison Pike. That one's got the left lane blocked off. Traffic stop-and-go there from Dixie Highway. I'm Eddie Zellick with traffic.
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1071, John Donna and friends. You just getting out of work? Okay, let's talk about where I am today. My work happens to be at the Gold Family Sports Complex. Seton High School's got a brand new place to play soccer and to work out. And there's golf simulators too. It's unbelievable. It's a really cool story of watching our community step up for high schoolers. And this just happens to be the story today. Wellness Wednesday, we're going to tie in here too, talking about nutrition of high schoolers. That should be fun. Give me your perspective on that. Cincinnati, chime in this afternoon on the way home of your guilty pleasures. The sweets, having balance in life. What kind of sweets do you like? Are you going with Grater's Ice Cream? Make your choice. Now, something sweet coming up next. Jesse McCartney tickets. I want to get you those. The first thing we'll do on the way home. We also go commercial free. I also have opportunities for $100 gift cards for our friends at Thunderdome with a brand new Eagle restaurant, the Eagle in Deerfield. We'll get to that coming up. John and friends, Wellness Wednesday. Me not working.

Kiss 107.1, John and friends. Took my show on the road today, the fall tour, to celebrate Kristen Stewart, everybody. Kristen Stewart. Hang on, bring that back in here. There they are. Kristen Stewart is not here. She happens to be hopefully listening in her car as we are celebrating the fact that she is going to Jesse McCartney. Oh, yeah. Wait, bring him in again. It's Kristen's birthday. Let's go. Honestly, that was purely by accident. I always throw the names. I let AI handle it for me. Names in a hat and randomly get the name. It happened to be Kristen Stewart, and it happened to be her birthday today. Congratulations. Enjoy Jesse McCartney on Friday nights at Turfway Park Events Center. Okay, you want to get some tickets yourself? I'm going to remind you again that Jesse McCartney has an unbelievable Judge Judy impression. It's uncanny, and it is hilarious. Some of my favorite content online. He can sing. He's an artist, too. But I hope to God he does something in his show, or even just playing some of his Judge Judy videos. Send me a Judge emoji. If you know, you know. Send me a Judge emoji. That will get you qualified to win a pair of tickets to go enjoy him at Turfway Park Event Center, just like Kristen. Happy birthday again, and congratulations to Kristen. We're back at it as I'm a part of my fall tour. Of course, I am. I made Seton a part of my fall tour today as I'm checking out the brand new sports complex and watching our community lift up a school. More

0: 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We're going to get into Food Talk Wellness Wednesday, powered by my friends at Hawksworth. 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Hawksworth.org. Create that Hawksworth habit. It could genuinely save a life. Earlier on, I had Jeanette Altenow on, and my friends at Real Men Wear Pink, and it was impactful to say the least. I'm going to replay some of that coming up. But I am live, a part of my fall tour. This is the Gold Family Sports Complex, where I'm spending time with my friends at Seton, and happens to be Lauren Vaughn, a senior soccer star, and Lou Gadulli, all the same, senior soccer star as well, but also in broadcasting.
1: Heck yeah. Yep.
0: So do you two want to, like, I'll give you a gig right now. I could use some help. You
1: let's
0: two
1: do,
0: do
1: it.
0: This?
1: No, let's do it.
0: I don't want to take you on the, off that field yet. No. Let's talk about this complex really quick, because I've been saying today, a part of a Wellness Wednesday, I do want to get into your regimens and routines and what you're doing in high school and stuff, mm-hmm. but it is pretty awesome to watch in terms of the community wellness, mm-hmm. seeing a community step up for a school like Seton. Mm-hmm. And it happens to be majoritively a community of alumni that's sponsored and donated. And now you guys get to see the finished product. Lauren, give me your first reaction to seeing this.
1: I just think back to like my first 3 years at Seton playing and not having like a home field. And it's like, you don't really like understand that feeling until you're like truly in it, like not having a home field. And then you walk in and you see this and you're like, you just take it all in. You're like, wow, this is like truly amazing. And going out there, like, we're not just playing for ourselves. We're playing for the one and we're playing for each other. Yeah. And I think that's what makes Seton soccer so special. Is, like, we're so connected as sisters, but we're also connected as sisters in Christ. And that's what makes us so special.
0: Well done. Well said. By the way, I love that you pointed out the fact that you have seen, like, you're a senior, so mm-hmm. you've got a frame of reference of like what you guys are playing on. So that makes mm-hmm. it even more special, does it not?
1: Mm-hmm.
0: Lou, I'm throwing to you too. You have the same perspective.
2: Yeah. I was, when I first saw this, I was speechless. I was in awe. But most importantly, my heart and everything, I was just full of gratitude. Gratitude to the donors, gratitude to God, gratitude to the Seton community, and to just Seton High School as a whole. Yeah. We really came together on this one, and it truly brought us a place where we could glorify God. And I know that we're going to use this sports complex to glorify Him through the gifts that He has given us. Each and every single one of us were given a gift, and I know that we all poured into the Seton Sports Complex, and we're going to use it for His glory. But it's just so incredible to be able to play together and play for Cincinnati and play as a community.
0: Yeah.
2: But just to play together and just use this not only for athletes, but for students and for the community to use and just to...
0: Yeah, you're right. You nailed it with that. You're impacting the community. Mm-hmm. Think about the people around here. You just, mm-hmm. you have a very... this is a tidal wave of impact with this brand new complex. Even with the residents around here, I'm seeing like new apartments over there. God knows what else is going to pop in here now. You know what I mean?
2: Literally.
0: We're just getting started. This is amazing. The Gold Family Sports Complex with Seton High School, talking to a couple senior soccer stars, broadcasters too. I definitely want to ask you your perspective on what you plan after school. If you're going to be wearing these headsets and you plan to do that, I hope so. John Dunn and Friends, more next, live, part of my summer tour from this brand new complex and some

0: vibes here in a second, but I did want to point out that this brand new Gold Family Sports Complex that we have, for Seton High School, is way more than just a Seton focused impact. This is the community around it that will now feel this. You'll have this can be utilized for so many different things, right? And you said, Lou, you pointed out not just for sports. You students of any kind can utilize this.
1: Yeah,
0: it could be. Now we've got golf simulators. We've got it, maybe if you want to go and get a workout in. Okay, broadcasting as well.
2: Yeah,
0: because there's a broadcast booth up there that is state of the art. That you, I just got walked through. I mean, it is bananas. I'm basically, my equipment is duct taped together compared to what's up there.
1: Yeah,
0: and that's amazing that you have that. So, have you two been able to? Since you're on the field, it's probably hard to balance the broadcasting gig that you're trying to do, right?
2: We
1: were blessed enough to be a part of the broadcast. The broadcast class for 2 years now.
0: It's hard to say.
1: Sorry, guys.
0: Happens to the best of us, seriously.
1: Yeah.
0: I did it earlier, trust me.
1: And having Mrs. During as our teacher has been the biggest blessing ever because she was in the field before she came to Seton.
0: Right.
1: She was a newscaster and she just brought all of her talents and she brought them to Seton and we're so thankful that we got to experience all the technology, all the things that go into broadcasting. We get to be hands-on with everything here. Not only here, but also in school. We get to run morning announcements. We get to anchor and just everything.
0: I did announcements, too. Just saying, this might be foreshadowing for you. If you want to take my gig, you can take it. No, not yet.
1: You're welcome, anytime.
0: I still have a family to support. Thank you so much. okay, Lauren, what about your perspective on this?
2: I will say, being a second-year student in broadcasting, it's a little different. Like, last year, obviously, we didn't have this. And then, like, coming here, we can, like, we're working on having classes here. So, like, I haven't got to be in the booth myself because we've been playing, obviously, so other girls in the class have been doing it for us. But, like, just when I got my tour, just walking in and seeing all that equipment that's there for us specifically, like, not for anybody else. It's for us to, like, learn and grow in those skills, and, like, that's truly amazing because it also helps you, like, recognize, like, oh, like, I thought about going into broadcasting, and then I saw all this, and I'm like, do I want to do this?
0: Right.
2: Do I love it? Do I not like it? What do I like about it? What do I not like about it?
0: Right.
2: I don't know. It just gets you, like, into it from the very beginning before you go into college and, like, gives you, like, a head start of, like, what you want to go into, too.
0: 1,000%. Another reason that this is so effective, impactful. I mean,
1: it's not just sports.
0: Yes, exactly. It goes across the board. By the way, when you are subbed out, but that probably won't happen. I was going to say, maybe you could just run up to the booth and get a couple lines in on the air.
1: Yeah, you have to watch the light show. The light show is the best part. When Lauren scores.
2: When Lou scores. When we all score.
0: There you
2: go. We score as a team.
0: Because you're scoring as a team.
2: Yeah.
0: All of you are.
2: Yeah.
0: Well, Lauren and Lou, you should have your own show. Let's get you one. A nice morning show.
2: Let's get us one.
0: You guys, exceptional.
1: Thank you.
0: Thank you so much for hanging out on the air today. We're going to go back to some more board members to Seton High School. Probably going to get into a food topic here because I want to talk about nutrition. Good. By the way, is your nutrition locked in? Are we good?
1: Locked in.
2: I will say I do have a Snickers before every game.
0: Me too. Yep. Well, not the game part, but before my show.
2: I have to have one.
1: I have to have a chocolate
0: What are you doing, Lou?
1: I have a Grater's double dark chocolate brownie every once in a while. Once a week.
2: Love that.
0: I just had 2 pints of Grater's
1: last night. Balance is good.
0: That's it. Go ahead. Tell Cincinnati. Balance is good. Cincinnati, take it to heart, but also keep that wellness in mind. It's a well-rounded wellness show today.
1: Live
0: with our friends at Seton, trying to impact this community, whether it's alumni, whether it's the students. We hope you're feeling it right now. On the way home, more next with Kiss 107.1.

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2: Okay, friends, we continue on. Fall tour, John Down and Friends, meeting all kinds of friends in Cincinnati that are impacting, whether it be with their stories, whether it be with their donations. We're seeing the work of some donations here for sure. The Gold Family Sports Complex, where I have been spending this entire show, actually here in the Spiritual Garden. There's a big reception here tonight. I wanted to do a school tour. I wanted to take the show around in addition to what I did this summer. And this feels like a pretty incredible start. I've had some fantastic ladies on here to share their story, whether they're athletes, whether they're on the board here at school, but just to show how much this has affected them, having this brand new field and complex. Emily and Sarah, okay, before you two go, and you're going to hand these headsets off, I did want to focus on food. I am always fascinated by the diet. It's a Wellness Wednesday, so I'm tying in your wellness and seeing what kind of balance you have in life. By that, I mean, what's your indulgence? Do you have a guilty pleasure that...
3: Okay,
2: because there's balance to life.
3: Especially when I'm in school, I love getting the chocolate chip cookies from Scene's Cafeteria, which I think are going to be here at the sports complex.
2: Wait, hang on. Can I get this delivered? Hang on. Do we have those today?
3: We might. I'm not quite sure.
2: Yeah,
3: I'm sure.
2: Send out the bad signal. I need some of these cookies. Okay, sorry. I cut you off.
3: Yeah, I love getting them. And then we have microwaves, and I'll just like put them in the microwave, so then it'll like be really soft.
2: What are you doing to me right now?
3: It's really good.
2: Chocolate chip cookies are my weakness. That was going to be my answer, by the way. Especially when you get the ones that are like, what's it at? BJ's?
3: The Pazookies?
2: The Pazookie.
3: I love those.
2: Where it's a little doughy. Look at you guys. Her jaw just dropped. He just said Pazookie. Because it's not fully done. It's like
3: it's
2: really
3: so good.
2: Okay, sorry. BJ's, I need royalties for this. Go ahead.
4: Mine is Drizzlicious. Oh my gosh, it's so good. The birthday cake one is my favorite.
2: Okay, or the cinnamon. I know those.
4: No, the cinnamon one, that's good.
2: My wife just got those for our girls. These are the rice cakes. Mm-hmm. It's an excuse to act like you're being healthy.
4: Yes.
2: Whatever. Like it's.
4: That's what I tell myself.
2: It's just 90 calories a bag, mm-hmm. I think. Not when you're eating 7.
4: Right.
2: Because that's what I do. They're so good. Mm-hmm. Drizzlicious.
4: Yes.
2: It doesn't even sound like a real brand name.
4: I
2: like
4: know.
2: They just like.
4: Oh my gosh, it's
2: okay.
4: So good.
2: All right, this is not helping our health right now. This is, but I do love the balance. Ladies, again, this was Emily and Sarah. Appreciate you so much.
4: Thank you.
2: Hand those headsets off. We can do that right now. We're going to get some other ladies in here, and I'll get their full names. And how does it sound?
5: Oh, that's so different.
2: What's your name?
5: My name is Ella Bosom, and I'm a sophomore.
2: Ella?
5: Maddie Matthews, and I'm also a sophomore.
2: Oh, that's the most radio name I've heard right there.
5: Maddie Matthews.
2: It's Maddie Matthews in the morning.
5: I kind of like that.
2: Okay, good. Well, I like that you two are on with me. I need you to think on wellness and what you indulge in, the snacks, and then also I want your personal story of impact in this new sports complex, how going to an incredible school like Seton in Cincinnati has affected you guys. I'm excited to hear your story coming up next. You want to hang out a little longer?
5: Yeah.
2: Okay, that was easy. All right. Well, it's Maddie Matthews in the morning or in the afternoon. And

0: Kiss 107.1, John Dion and friends. What an afternoon it has been, courtesy of my friends at Seton High School and those associated with this exceptional school and community. And speaking of which, the community around here, and I'm referring to the Gold Family Sports Complex, I'm just seeing you've got this brand new, it's like fresh new paint, new shrubs, like in the middle, and then all these houses around here. They have to be, it was Maddie and Ella, right?
1: Yes.
0: They have to be equally as excited, don't they? You know what I mean? Just thinking about, like, imagine as I'm growing up and then I get this brand new place to go to, whether it be like to go check out games or something like that. And then you've got brand new apartments over here. What do you guys think? Residence-wise, got to see the impact too from this, right?
1: Yeah, I mean, I think it would be fun to just walk out your back door and see a Seton soccer game going on.
0: Right, and then start cheering.
1: Yes, and then
0: you become a fan.
1: Join the cheering section. I feel like that would be pretty awesome.
0: 100%. So shout out to the residents around here too that are supporting, and even, they don't even know it, honestly. All right, let's go through the resume here. Ella, are you soccer...
2: I'm
0: volleyball.
2: A sophomore and I'm on the dance team.
0: Dance team. Throw it up. Let's go. So you're putting in work too as far as activity, things like that. Maddie, go ahead.
1: I'm a sophomore as well and I play volleyball.
0: Volleyball. Give me your first reaction when you first saw the complex, Ella.
2: I was just so excited to see a place where like all the girls could finally come together and like support each other and have like this like amazing place where we can work out and like show like our community all the like great work we've put in throughout the years.
0: Yeah, good answer. Maddie, over to you.
1: The first time I came here, it was at about 7 in the morning for a tennis charity event. And I pull up and there's like probably 80 girls that are just over here cheering on the Saints. And it was just so awesome to see that.
0: Goosebumps.
1: Yeah.
0: I have goosebumps from it myself. I have more of a frame of reference going to the school than you guys do.
1: Probably.
0: I don't know how this, I do know how this started. I was invited to do a pep rally one time and you guys, you keep letting me come back.
1: Stuck around.
0: I think that was 2010.
2: That was the year we were born.
0: Yep. 22. Boom. Exactly. See, your boy's getting gray hairs over here, but I love being a part of this community because I see how much it does affect others outside and not just within the school. And we're going to talk about, again, parts of the complex again coming up. But I also want you guys to think on your personal wellness. Go back to the food, your indulgences. Did you think of yours? Do you both have it?
1: Oh, yes.
0: Hang on.
1: Yes.
0: Hold it. John Dion and Friends Cincinnati do the same thing. Your guilty pleasure or indulgence to have a little balance in life on a Wellness Wednesday. Again, because life's about balance, too. We'll get some of your calls in here after this. Hanging out with my friends Maddie and Ella and the rest of the Seton squad here today, a part of the Gold Family Sports Complex.

0: 101, John Don and friends. Hanging out with my friends at Seton High School today. Right now, it happens to be Ella and Maddie. They gave their full backgrounds. Well, not the full background. I don't want it to say that easy. No, just in terms of their career here at Seton High School. Both sophomores, right?
1: Yes.
0: Okay. So what does a sophomore diet look like? As we're also knee-deep into a Wellness Wednesday here on my fall tour, I have been indulging you two. I have been putting down some graders like it is my job. Yeah. What are we going with as far as your balance and life indulgence?
1: I would say that my dance coaches and our strength trainers would love for my answer to be protein, but it's probably pretzels. I eat a bag of pretzels pretty much every single day.
0: What brand are we talking here? Like with the
1: Utz? The Kroger ones, honestly. Okay, like the little mini Kroger ones. They're so good.
0: Okay. And just straight up pretzels, like nothing? Okay. Like not like the a different seasoned, like a garlic one or just salt?
1: Sometimes I'll do some like peanut butter pretzels, but other than that, it's just regular salt ones.
0: Okay, all right. I'm here with the peanut butter part on that. I'm like, I need a little sweet in there with the pretzels. You start. Okay, go ahead, Maddie.
2: I really love ice cream, and I put a bunch of rainbow sprinkles on it. Like the rainbow sprinkles just makes it amazing.
0: Sorry, so does my five-year-old, but that's fantastic.
2: And you know what? That's okay.
0: And you're right, because we're all big kids.
2: Yes.
0: I can't give you a hard time. I'm putting on an elf suit every holiday season, so I'm a big kid, too. You do you, as far as that. Okay, Cincinnati, your turn to throw down here. Tell us about your guilty pleasure indulgence that does add to your wellness. There's even studies behind it. I've shared them in the past. How you need to do that, just having that little bit of joy like that. But there's a lot of joy up at Seton. By the way, I should have been doing this earlier on. Anybody you guys want to shout out? Is maybe some of your friends back here?
2: Shouting out my friend,
0: you don't have
2: Mia Kemphaus.
0: Okay, all right. Our family members, you could do that. Ella, if you want to.
1: I want to shout out my aunts and uncles who are going to be watching this, as well as all the donors.
0: Fantastic. Well played. Hey, thank you guys. Maddie, throw it up. Well done. John Don and friends, crushed it on the radio. We got more friends from Seton describing the impact of alumni and Cincinnati community on a high school here. Just one really awesome example of this community stepping up and adding to the community wellness. More next.

0: Kiss 1071. John down at Friends Cincinnati still needs you to give us your response on guilty pleasures, your indulgence that you have in life. By the way, it doesn't just have to be food, but we definitely in particular, for me, it is Graters. I'd like to lean into food. I think it makes you happier. Of course, the balance in life is what we're talking about today on a Wellness Wednesday. We're balancing out some pretty awesome things here in Cincinnati in terms of stories that are impacting. Here's one. How about coming to Seton High School's brand new complex, the Gold Family Complex? It's immaculate. It's state of the art. There are so many things. There's a state of the art gym, and they even have golf simulators, and they have this unbelievable soccer field that was dropped in here in this community. Now, you two, I've got two new ladies on the mic here. What's your name?
1: I'm Maggie Timmerman,
2: and I'm Sammy Shanky.
0: Okay, Maggie.
1: Yes.
0: Give me a sophomore.
1: Junior? I'm a junior this year.
0: Junior.
2: I'm also a junior.
0: Okay. I need you two to give me. Your very first reaction when you saw that, because you both athletes.
1: Yeah.
0: Yes. And so this is especially impacting you two.
1: Yes.
0: I got a bug. Invasive. We got bugs flying around. There's your impact. Your first-hand perspective of seeing this complex.
1: Yeah. So I remember when we were freshmen, so 2 years ago, when they first announced it, and just thinking about how that was going to happen was just crazy. So watching it I think someone said it before, literally be built up from the ground has been so cool.
0: Yeah.
1: And for me, the first time actually coming when it was open was during the summer, and it was in the morning, and just seeing their vision come to life was just amazing.
0: Cool.
1: And it was just so cool because I knew that we were going to have so many memories here, and all the amazing people who have donated. It's just hard to wrap your head around that there's people who are in our shoes. That's what Mrs. Charlotte always says, that have decided to come back and help out. It's just amazing.
0: No doubt. I also want to stop you there for a second to just zoom out a bit to, if you have a story like this that you are hearing today in Seton with your own school or your kiddo school or something, I want to know about this so I can also share that. It is incredible what has happened with Seton, but I also just want to cast a wider net here. So Cincinnati is feeling the impact here. We can talk about it and highlight it a bit more. This just happens to be the Seton story today. I'm throwing to you now. It's Maggie, right?
2: Sammy.
0: Yep. Sammy and Maggie, reverse that.
2: I mean, it's just so cool. When they announced it and everything, it just seemed something that would kind of never happen.
1: Yeah.
2: It seemed so far away, but now we're living in it, and it's really cool. It's fun to come to the games and see your friends play and have some more to practice, and it's awesome.
0: But again, you guys probably have a further appreciation for the fact that you remember not having it in your school career.
1: Yes.
2: Yeah, exactly.
0: Right? So emphasizing that maybe to the freshmen, saying, hey, by the way, this is pretty awesome what we got here.
2: Exactly.
0: Let me tell you, back in my day, you can pull that on them.
1: Yeah, it makes me feel kind of old that we're upperclassmen.
2: Exactly.
1: Now.
2: I know. I can't believe it's actually here.
1: It's kind of weird.
0: You start getting gray hairs like me. give it time for that. You guys. Okay. Indulgence, balance in life. Why don't you go ahead and throw me those we have all the ladies on the board and get on the air with me today telling me your, it can be a snack. It can be, what are we doing diets wise as athletes in high school?
1: Yeah. I have a bad sweet tooth. It's
2: same.
1: It's not very good. I will say on game days, it's usually pretty good. But last night, for example, last night we played a game at Ursuline, and everyone on the team went to Rhino's afterwards, which is kind of an orange leaf, a Froyo shop.
0: Oh yeah,
1: that's just example number one. But I would definitely say ice cream is my guilty.
0: Any particular brand? It doesn't matter. Could it be
1: Graters? Where I live, we have a little soft serve shop 5 minutes away, and they're closing this weekend, and I'm really sad. So shout out Little Goody Shop.
0: What a time to shout them out. Here, maybe we can revive it. Cincinnati, step up and get there.
1: Yes.
0: Let's have a line out the door.
1: They definitely have taken lots of my money, but it's been worth it.
0: Sammy, your turn.
2: I would say mine is also ice cream. Probably soft serve.
0: Oh, yeah.
2: And flurries. But I love ice cream.
0: Gold Spoon Creamery on my show yesterday. Shout out to them in Blue Ash.
1: Oh, my gosh.
0: They have a collab coming up with the roll in OTR. Imagine a cinnamon roll.
1: My gosh.
0: Do I even need to say more?
1: No.
0: With soft serve vanilla. in the middle of this.
2: That's amazing.
0: And the vanilla ice cream actually is it's a cream cheese vanilla, so it acts as the icing.
1: Yes, that just.
0: I know. How you guys feel about that?
2: That's amazing.
1: I could drool.
0: I know. Me too. Can we do that now? Somebody set this up immediately. This is it's balanced. Don't forget. Then I'll have a protein shake after.
1: Yeah.
0: And then we'll be good. Thank you, ladies, Sammy and Maggie. I appreciate your perspective. Thank you for helping me shine some light on this program and this city in general. Appreciate you so much.
2: Thank you.
1: Yeah, thanks for having us.
0: Good luck on the field and or in the gym, wherever you're working.
2: Yes, thank you.
0: John Down and Friends continues. Coming up next, live Wellness Wednesday, part of my fall tour with my friends at Seton today. Their brand new complex to highlight their story.

0: Kiss 107.1, John and friends. We got a lot of balance happening here today. Balancing out the show, talking about impacts on your wellness and your diet, for that matter, because we're about to go into fall where we are going to put down some sweets. Sophie and Addie, right?
1: Yes.
0: Who I'm hanging out with now, of course, at Seton High School. I'm sure they've got exceptional answers because they've been seeing, they've seen some of their friends, some of the other classmates that have shared their indulgence in the balance in life. We want you to do the same thing, 513-749-1071. And some of you have slid in my DMs, John down on air. Please do, because I'll share it on the air while I'm talking to these students here today. Let's get as I'm a part of my fall tour, trying to take the show to as many places as I can. I was invited by Seton High School to come check out their new complex, the Gold Family Sports Complex. That is just bananas. It is so cool to see this for students here in the tri-state, to see this happening for a community. And I'm sure as we stand here in the Spiritual Garden, the gratitude is just being expressed all over the place. And you're about to hear it probably from these two. You guys, okay, start with Sophie. If you have one word to describe your feelings on Sophie or Addie? Addie, right? Okay, I got it backwards. Addie and Sophie.
1: Yeah.
0: Come on, John. Get it together. Good Lord. The sun's getting to me.
1: You got it.
0: Addie, yes. Tell me the one word that you would choose to describe your feelings when you first saw the complex.
2: I thought it was like unbelievable almost.
0: Good choice. Unbelievable.
2: Yes.
0: I think that's a good choice of words because that's how I felt too.
2: Yeah, they really did a good job of incorporating everything, especially like stuff like, you know, golf or and like softball and stuff. They even have like the, you know, simulators, batting cages, the soccer field, obviously.
0: Yeah.
2: They really incorporated everything.
0: How's it going to personally impact you? What do you think?
2: It's nice that we get to use like the weight rooms, everything, and just like to personally use for ourselves and like throughout our sports seasons to help us. Prepare for, you know, anything we face during the sports season, like playoffs and
0: Addie, what sports do you play, by the way?
2: I played golf. And
0: oh, nice. So the simulator will come in handy.
2: So the simulator is very nice.
0: Okay, Sophie, your turn. Throw down here. What sports? I'm assuming soccer.
1: I play soccer and lacrosse.
0: Okay. So you're going to be spending a lot of time in this brand new gym and stuff too,
1: yes.
0: Right? Okay. Okay, tell me, choose your one word to describe your feelings when you first saw the complex.
1: Just grateful.
0: Oh, love that.
1: Like, the feeling, we got to come on this field with lacrosse last year, like, as it was, like, just being formed. And just, like, walking onto the field with everyone and, like, having the first view of the field, like, from having, like, no home field, no place to really, like, call our own, to having this entire facility as ours is just really amazing. And I was just so thankful to everyone who made it possible.
0: Like I said, a lot of gratitude, and you're feeling that from all these students here. The Seton school spirit is already bananas too. That's the second time I've used that word. See, I like when I get into an excited mood. That's how I like try to find your adjectives to describe your mood. I go back to bananas. See, I'm always thinking about food, so that's where I'm like, guys, give me your food. Wellness is also tied in here because amidst this great complex and amidst being able to utilize this, you also need to focus on your diet and things like that. But having some balance in there, what are your go-to guilty pleasures? I'm going back over. This is Addie again.
2: Oh, goodness. I like, usually I'm like, before I do anything like crazy, I usually just like a simple like carrots and ranch or cucumbers and
0: okay,
2: ranch.
0: Okay, the ranch, yeah. I'm okay. I was like, you got to give me more than that.
2: Yeah,
0: are we
2: ranch.
0: Talking like baby carrots?
2: Yes.
0: Okay.
2: Yes. I eat ranch with everything.
0: Okay. Oh, I didn't even think about that. We should have just had an entire show on condiments because the amount of sauces, I'm a sauce guy.
2: Yes.
0: I can't go, oh, wait, Sophie, hang on.
1: I'm okay. I'm kind of plain. Like, I like ketchup and ranch, and that's about it.
0: Okay, but what's your indulgence, your guilty pleasure?
1: I'm a very sweet treat girl. Like,
0: okay.
1: So pretty much, like, after hard practice, hard game, like, every day, like, I'm just
0: treat
1: like,
0: yourself.
1: I deserve a sweet treat. Like,
0: and
1: we
0: what
1: just
0: is it?
1: Went out and, like, worked out, and, like, I'd say most often ice cream, but yeah. I'm down for anything. Cookies, cake, ice cream.
0: Good, we have a lot in common.
1: Whatever we have, I will eat it.
0: I like, sweets are my vice, man. I go back to it. It's like I'll go work out and then have my day running around and everything. And I'm like, I earned this.
1: Exactly.
0: Well, the problem is then I'll eat 27 cookies. I don't know how to.
1: Well, like you worked out, so.
0: Thank you. Right. Thank you. Wellness in life. treat yourself. That's what we're learning here today. Addie, Sophie, thank you so much for your perspective on this. And good luck in your respective sports and whatever you're doing here at school. I hope you'll have me back to hang out a little bit more.
1: Yes.
0: You guys are awesome on the radio. Okay, we have two more that are going to join me. We're going to wrap up this show here at the Gold Family Sports Complex with Seton High School. Another Cincinnati story to really brag about, and seeing our Cincinnati family step up, and neighbors for that matter. John Dad and Friends, more next.
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6: Left lane still blocked from an accident southbound 71 at Viper. Police emergency crews and now tow on scene. Eastbound Ronald Reagan Highway, it's another accident. Right lane blocked off after Blue Ash. And it's another accident on Cooper Avenue at Wayne Avenue. I'm Eddie Zellick with traffic.
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3: A taste of summer returns today with partly cloudy skies. Highs will be in the mid-80s this afternoon. We'll turn even warmer Thursday, climbing into the upper 80s to around 90. Showers and storms will move back in on Friday, followed by a big weekend cool down with highs near 70. And that's your 9 First Warning Forecast. I'm meteorologist KJ Jacobs on John John and Friends.
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2: All right, let's catch you up. I've spent the day at Seton's new house. It's a big house. Literally, this is where you play the soccer. This is where you play the sports. You work out in the gym. You have a golf simulator. And it is all because Cincinnati community members stepped up to help out Seton High School. I love stories like this. In fact, I'd love for you to tell me what school I need to go to or where I need to go to around town to highlight this wellness in our community. Now, we also talked about the personal wellness, which is these students and their everyday diets, which is interesting. They love the sweets. But they earned it when they've had a great soccer game and they've worked really hard in the gym, or that's the balance in life. You can still get in your guilty pleasures and indulgences that you have that you want to share as well. Slide my DMs, John, down on air. You can call 513-749-1071. I've got more with the Seton High Schoolers themselves talking about how excited they are that this community stepped up for them and gave them a brand new place to enjoy athletics and so much more. Broadcasting, too. Had some broadcasters on with me earlier. Future broadcasters, that is. This is Wellness Wednesday, a part of my fall tour. Thanks to my friends at Hawksworth. John and Friends, we continue next on the way home.

0: Kiss 107.1, John John and friends. Cincinnati stories impacting, and I'm highlighting them, people. This happens to be a high school impact story. There should be a water drinking game to how many times I've said the word impact today, because you would certainly be hydrated by the end of this day. It is. I've got Ava and Mia that are joining me. Because the impact is what it's about, and Wellness Wednesday seems to be the day that we're talking about the most impact in terms of your health and things like that. With Ava and Mia now jumping on a mic, I can already see on their faces the gratitude and like how this complex that we've been spending time at today, the Gold Family Sports Complex with Seton High School, and this really cool story of community alumni stepping up, donating, and now these girls have a great new place to play soccer. They have a great new place to work out, things like that. I'm assuming gratitude is the word, right, Ava?
1: Yes, of course, yes.
0: Ava, give me your full high school career, full name, any sports or anything like that that you're into.
1: I'm Ava Poppleton, and I run cross country. I'm a senior.
0: Very nice. Oh, senior. Okay, Mia?
2: I'm Mia Kemphaus. I'm a junior, and I'm a house captain here.
0: Very cool.
2: Yes.
0: And you're a junior? Is that what
2: you said?
0: Okay. Let's go to Ava first. Since you're a senior, this perspective that you probably have of like having 3 years without this is, again, probably makes it even more special.
1: Yeah, definitely. Right? Seeing it for the first time, it was just, I mean, they were talking about everything they were going to include, like the golf simulators, soccer field, weight room, spirit shop. I didn't know how it was all going to fit. And then I got here and it didn't even feel real. Like, I didn't know how it was all here, and it's all so pretty and it's so nice.
0: Did you get to see it before, like get to see how they, like the framework of it as they built it out?
1: Yeah, we were actually here for our cross country pictures, which is like a few weeks before they were finished with it. And so we kind of got a little preview that morning.
0: Cool.
1: Yeah.
0: Very cool. Mia, your turn.
2: I seriously was just like, wow. I mean, I feel like there's no other word for it.
0: I love it. Yeah.
2: I love it. It's really just such a great gift from God, and seeing all the school spirit, all the green here. It's amazing.
0: A lot of green. Darn right. There's a lot of green. You're going green in multiple ways. Now, are we going green with our indulgences? Are you going to tell me that you like vegetables?
2: No.
0: I didn't think so. As these ladies just shared their reactions to the complex and stuff like that, I also have a focus today on things that make you happy and enjoying your life a little bit with some sweets, maybe. Is that what you're going with? Here, I'll go to Ava first.
1: Oh, yeah, definitely. I think we were talking about this earlier, but the Little Goody Shop ice cream, soft serve ice cream, it's definitely my indulgence. Okay. I work there, so being around it all the time and like walking past, it's so hard not to eat it like any chance.
0: Do you get sick of it?
1: I mean,
0: There's no way.
1: Kind of thought I would, but no.
0: No. I worked in a movie theater when I was in high school, AMC Newport on the Levee, and I will tell you this. It's very easy to get sick of popcorn, but I don't think it's easy to get sick of ice cream.
2: No.
1: Definitely
0: it's not even in the same chapter. Okay, yeah. Mia, your turn.
2: My mom introduced me to this, so shout out to my mom. It's Snickers, but peanut butter flavor.
0: I'm sorry,
2: it's the best. Peanut butter Snickers.
0: What? Where's
2: They're
0: this?
2: They're the yellow package.
0: Where's this treasure?
2: It's not the brown package.
0: Where's this? I know. Where's this, Matt?
2: Walgreens.
0: Oh, yellow. Okay. she's like, oh, I got it. I'll tell you. I'll tell you what shelf. I'll tell you what aisle.
2: Yes.
0: Okay, Snickers, peanut butter.
2: Yes.
0: How am I missing that? Okay, Halloween's around the corner. Mm-hmm. Dad's going to be trick-or-treating.
2: Yeah.
0: That sounds fantastic. Okay, so have it. Again, indulge a little bit. Throw down on the indulgences. Tell us who or what it is that gets you excited to, you know, treat yourself. And in the same regard, also, we want to talk about how you are trying to improve your wellness. Maybe it is being active, having a place, a complex that you go to go get your workouts in. Anybody you guys want to shout out while I got you, like friends behind you, family at home, or things like that? Ava, Mia?
1: Yeah, my mom, and then my sister Natalie, and my brother Ben, and my dad also.
0: Well done, all of them.
2: I want to shout out my mom and my brother and all the faculty and staff here at Seton.
0: Boom.
2: Thank you.
0: That wasn't even scripted. She knew exactly what to do. John Down and Friends, we continue on live with my friends at Seton High School, the brand new sports complex, another really cool Cincinnati story that we get to highlight, and this one happens to impact a high school.
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6: There's an accident westbound on 275. This is between Winton Road and Hamilton. Traffic is a little slow, so expect a few minutes worth of delays as you go through there. Westbound River Road, also a crash at State Avenue, and also another accident southbound on the Quaidway Bailey Bridge after 3rd. I'm Eddie Zellick with traffic.
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0: A taste of summer returns today with partly cloudy skies. Highs will be in the mid-80s this afternoon. We'll turn even warmer Thursday, climbing into the upper 80s to around 90. Showers and storms will move back in on Friday, followed by a big weekend cool down with highs near 70. And that's your 9 First Morning Forecast. I'm meteorologist KJ Jacobs on John and Friends.
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See why my part of the show, in case you missed it, the past 2.5 hours, I've spent my time here at a brand new sports complex to highlight a Cincinnati story of encouragement and gratitude back and forth between the groups. Of course, I'm talking about those that stepped up to support and donate at Seton High School, and now they have a complex known as the Gold Family Sports Complex. And again, sharing Cincinnati stories, regardless of what it is, I love the wellness in our community. To see this happening and lifting up each other. So that's what we highlighted today. And so many stories literally directly from the students themselves for the past 2 hours. In fact, got more students coming up next to share theirs and how excited they are about this. John, Jennifer, friends, we continue on

0: Kiss 107.1. John down at Friends hanging out with my friends, Emma and Lauren with Seton. Emma brought up a great point. I was late getting here earlier on today. I was supposed to do the Seton coaster with you guys at the brand new sports complex that we're hanging out at. Of course, the Gold Family Sports Complex. My fall tour is thriving today because I get to be outside. Now, it kind of feels like summer today, not going to lie. That's okay. We'll get into fall and hoodies and all that stuff, and you'll be out here watching soccer games. This is unbelievable. And I know Emma and Lauren have their own adjectives, if I had to guess, to describe it. In fact, choose your adjectives. What was it that jumped out to you first, Emma? Or what shocked you the most about this brand new complex?
1: So I run cross country and track. This morning actually was my first time, me and Lauren's first time, seeing the track completely done. And I definitely was like, my mom was blown. I just got really excited.
0: I'm sure. Emma, what's your last name, by the way?
1: Wall.
0: Emma Wall. And then Lauren?
2: I would say the same thing as Emma. This is my first time seeing the track, and I also run track and cross country, and track is like my sport, and I just can't wait for the season to start on this new track.
0: I'm excited for you. This is unbelievable. Like, I might run again.
2: Do it.
0: No, I ain't going to do it. Sorry. I'll be overeating graders watching you guys. Lauren, what's your last name?
2: Williams.
0: Okay, I want to make sure to get the full family name out there so we can show some love. It is unreal, but I highlight this today. I've had calls and DMs about like, hey, John, are you going to come to this school and that school? Yes, I will. I absolutely will. I want you to know that this is a really cool example of not just a school and its alumni and those stepping up to support, but also a community around it that is now, I know for a fact, once this thing was put up, and just talking to people behind the scenes, once this was put up, the neighbors around it, there were neighbors that showed up to say, hey, I want to help out. Like, I want to be a part of this now, too. It's cool. It's a catalyst. You guys have a great catalyst here, a part of the sports complex that you two get to enjoy. Now, speaking of enjoy, what are some things that you enjoy when it comes to, you've heard the other girls that came on with me. There's balance in life. Balance it out with your guilty pleasure. What would you choose?
2: Like food?
0: Oh, for sure. Oh, it doesn't have to be food. And I said that to them, but most of them went with food. Yeah, go food.
2: Yeah, food.
0: Sweets.
2: Ice cream.
0: Okay, I did. Common answer. Any specific brand? Have you tried homemade? I love Grater's. I'm going Grater's.
2: I think. Through. I think soft serve is like bomb. And like frozen yogurt is like really good.
0: Okay, that's fair. Yeah. Have you tried homemade had Grippo's ice cream? It was barbecue ice cream.
2: Huh.
0: How does it sound when I first say that?
2: Not pleasant.
0: Oh, it was magical. Now, if you like sweet and savory together, so if you like maybe like salted caramel or something like that, the salt and the sweet together, then you're going to love it. I'll get you some. Okay. All right, go ahead. All right. Lauren, go ahead.
2: Recently, my mom has been making these chocolate chip cookies, and they all just seem to disappear, and I'm not really sure who's eating them. It's definitely not me.
0: Oh, my gosh.
2: But my dad asked her to make them a few months ago, and she just keep making them, and I just cannot stop eating
0: this
2: them.
0: Not only did she choose cookies, she said mom's chocolate chip cookies. Yes. She said it's got to be my mom's.
2: Yes.
0: That's amazing.
2: They do have walnuts in them, though, so they're kind of healthy.
0: That's like saying when you get a Big Mac, all there's lettuce on there.
2: Exactly.
0: A little bit of tomato. It's like, there's your veggies.
2: Gotta get it in there.
0: You guys were exceptional. Thank you so much. This complex is unbelievable. I'm so glad that I got to be a part of this in any way. Just coming to highlight it. Thank you for having the courage to come on the radio. Anybody you want to shout out your mom?
2: Yes, my whole family.
0: Okay. Emma, who are you shouting out for you?
2: My whole family, my mom, Lauren. She works here, actually.
0: Does she?
2: Yeah.
0: Nice.
2: And then my dad, and then my little sister, Gracie, and my older sister, Kira.
0: Okay, we got them all in there. This is a Wellness Wednesday that took the fall tour on location and to a Seton story that is impacting the community, and you're feeling it through the words of the actual students. Thank you, guys. Appreciate you. John and Friends continues. In case you missed it, ICYMI part of the show is coming up next, and then we're going to wrap up the show right after. Hang on.
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15: A taste of summer returns today with partly cloudy skies. Highs will be in the mid-80s this afternoon. We'll turn even warmer Thursday, climbing into the upper 80s to around 90. Showers and storms will move back in on Friday, followed by a big weekend cool down with highs near 70. And that's your 9 First Warning Forecast. I'm meteorologist KJ Jacobs on John and Friends.
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0: friends. Thank you so much for hanging out with me this afternoon. Again, Cincinnati, you are the reason I have a job. I'd like to emphasize that by having you on my radio show. Couldn't be more serious. It's a fall tour now. I'm taking it around. I proved it today by being literally out by a soccer field. Seton's brand new soccer field and sports complex. Thank you to Seton High School. Thank you for having me. Let me share the story and the students that joined me here today, and hopefully have mom and dad tuned in on the radio tomorrow. It is back to Element Eatery, the Element Experience. Sharing more on that. Then we get into Friday, where I take the show back on the road. People, this is about taking it to you. And if you got a story to share with me, slide my DMs at any point. John down on air on IG. And let's start talking about the details in the story so we can get it on the radio. Tomorrow, more shots of Jesse McCartney tickets as well. We're back at it. 2 o'clock. 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
2: On Monday, Futurama, the long-running animated sci-fi series created by the Simpsons mastermind Matt Groening, wrapped up its 14th and final season with its series finale hitting Hulu. But did it actually really truly wrap?
3: Fans aren't willing to 100% say goodbye to the show, and turns out neither is Groening, who tells Variety, "They can put us in a coffin, they can nail the lid shut, but they can't bury us. We will rise again."
4: Yeah, he said that he isn't worried about this being the finale, and he's got a pretty good reason to be cocky about its demise, because Futurama has already been canceled twice before.
2: This being the third time, it aired first on Fox around the year 2000 for 4 years, then Comedy Central gave it the old reboot for 5 years starting in 2013 before Hulu picked it back up in 23.
3: And that's why they're having fun with the series finale episode, calling it Final Ending, The Last Conclusion.
2: And Groening says at this point the team has a whistle past the graveyard attitude whenever Futurama is canceled, because it keeps coming back. And he promises they've got plenty more stories to tell if somebody else greenlights a new season. In the meantime, the series finale Futurama is on Hulu.
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12: In the forecast for tonight, it's high clouds around and clouds overnight, a 7 a.m. temperature of 65. Now, our Thursday's partly sunny and hot, a high of 88. As for tomorrow night, showers are possible late with wet weather on Friday, a low of 67. That's the forecast. I'm 9 First Warning, Chief Meteorologist Steve Raleigh.
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In typical Zara Larsson fashion, right? You can watch the whole thing and relive it all on Hulu. 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

right, hey, don't forget, you could buy a first-class ticket. And all you got to do is pack a bag, too. We got the rest of the vacation planned to Cancun tomorrow. Another Fred Show flyaway. 8:30 on KISS.

0: Wait, hang on. I don't think the view was that nice here. 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Tell me. You're on Kiss 107.1. Tell all of us.
1: Okay. An abandoned bus, a school bus.
0: All right.
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0: Wow.
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